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1: Yeah.

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0: It's the one and only Jonas Brothers Waffle House. Voor dit Brendan Piper met Kyk en ons het ook vir Golden Girl Tyler gehad met Bliss. One of my all-time favorite songs of Tyler. Ek wil net dankie sê aan Wouter wat vir jou vanoggend geselskap gehou het op die Sunrise Shake-up. 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
0: Good morning, I am Wilnay van der Rooyen with your news at a minute past six. The Treasury launches a probe into transversal contracts. The Joburg mayor says financial controls are improving. And rugby, the Sharks Kai Pratt tests positive for an anabolic steroid. We begin with the top story in this hour. National Treasury has launched a forensic investigation into allegations of improper conduct involving a former senior employee. This follows evidence at the Midlanga Commission that former procurement officer Molefe Fani improperly influenced the awarding of multi-billion rand transversal contracts. Transversal contracts are large procurement agreements managed by the Office of the Chief Procurement Officer on behalf of multiple government departments. Treasury says the investigation will test the veracity of the allegations made and, importantly, determine any measures needed to further strengthen the procurement and award processes within the transversal contracting system. The Department of Health says it has successfully completed this year's mid-year medical internship and community service placement cycle, with all eligible South African citizens and permanent residents placed in funded posts. More than 600 healthcare professionals have been allocated to facilities nationwide. The department's Fosa Mokgale says 77 applicants declined their placements, many citing an unwillingness to work in rural and underserved communities.
2: Rural placements remain essential to ensuring equitable access to healthcare services and strengthening the service delivery in underserved communities. Therefore, the decline or no-show at these facilities deny communities of much-needed healthcare services.
0: Johannesburg Mayor Dada Morero says financial controls are improving despite mounting debt and service delivery pressures. National Treasury has temporarily withheld 13.5 billion rand in equitable share allocations intended for 69 municipalities nationwide, including 3.6 billion rand earmarked for Johannesburg. This is aimed at instilling fiscal discipline and forcing municipalities to deal with unauthorized, irregular, fruitless and wasteful expenditure. Morero says the Metro's relationship with Treasury is yielding positive results.
3: We have received correspondence from National Treasury that confirmed that

0: their city's 2026-2027 annual budget is fully funded. This confirms that our financial management is okay and has not reached a crisis point. However, more needs to be done to manage our cash flow and revenue performance.
1: Build One South Africa says Zimbabwe's new Constitution Amendment Act is a power grab that threatens democracy by expanding presidential powers and weakening independent institutions. The party has called on the South African government, the Southern African Development Community and the African Union to speak out against the changes. Bosa leader Musi Maimane says the changes entrench ZANU-PF's rule and threaten constitutional governance and the rule of law in Zimbabwe. In rugby news, the Sharks' junior Springbok prop, Kai Pratt, chose to have his B sample tested after testing positive for an anabolic steroid. The South African Institute for Drug-Free Sport confirmed the positive outcome. Pratt recently withdrew from the South African under-20 team due to injury. He was tested in April, shortly before the start of the under-20 championship in Gqeberha. Sport24 reports that a date still has to be set for the rest of the process, while Pratt hasn't decided if he would contest the allegation. And then the financial indicators. The dollar trades at R16.39 and the euro at R18.73. One British pound costs R21.95 and Bitcoin trades at $62,219. Gold sells at $4,076.71 a fine ounce and Brent crude oil is quoted at $78.62 a barrel. The story making headlines, the Treasury launches a probe into transversal contracts. Now quickly taking a look at the weather for today, it will be partly cloudy. The Helderberg could reach a maximum of 17 degrees, Gqeberha and Cape Town 15 and Stellenbosch 18 degrees. For Helderberg FM News and Weather, I am Vilnay van Rooyen.
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1: Good morning. 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When life hits you with an unexpected dent, rely on the team boasting top accreditations across the Western Cape. 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De Jong's Panel Beating Centre, the name you can rely on. Good morning, I am Vilnay. Let's have a look at your traffic. From what I can see, there's nothing to report on. Please do take note that if you are possibly on your way to Stellenbosch, from what I do know is that there is some pockets of fog. They might be in the greater Cape Town area as well. So please be careful. Follow a safe following distance and practice some patience. But definitely stay tuned. Another traffic update will come to you in half an hour. And also all the great things on the Timbald HFM Breakfast Show.
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0: video. 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Good morning, welcome to the Timbald HFM Breakfast Show. I am Vilnay, I'm running it solo for up until next week of Friday. Rochelle is a little bit on leave. 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Moving over to Gauteng, the Star writes 5 members of the police's visible policing task force have appeared in the Vanderbijlpark regional court on a corruption charge after they allegedly demanded a bribe of 100,000 rand from a supermarket owner to avoid arrest. Soweten then reports the government says in light of the Ebola outbreak in the DRC, it is ready to handle any incidents in South Africa. A total of 36 hospitals are prepared for Ebola cases, and the border authority is on the lookout for any possible incidents. And the Citizen leads with beware the Tsotsis in suits. The paper writes the EFF has requested Parliament to urgently investigate the administrator of the National Student Financial Aid Scheme, Tlengani Matebula's alleged travel expenses of 200,000 rand. 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He shared his manifesto on Telegram before the incident, in which he tells his sad life story. And secondly, it is reported that the Treasury has defended its actions against municipalities. And finally, from Namibia, Republikeinen Windhoek reports only 65% of graduates in Namibia are finding work. According to the National Council for Higher Education, employment has fallen from 83% in 2017. Secondly, the paper writes the backlog in processing fingerprints has resurfaced after police confirmed that fraud and murder accused Abner Matthias has 8 pending criminal cases against him, none of which have yet resulted in a conviction. And finally, it is reported a woman has appeared in the Swakopmund Magistrates Court in connection with an alleged scheme in which deaths were faked to claim insurance payouts. And all I can say is this. And believe me, sometimes we actually have to go look out for the good news. We have a tendency to attract all the bad news, but this is why I'm here. Came across this beautiful story, and you know what? We often talk about, you know, taking action, you know, doing something, actually doing it. Now, today's story is a perfect example of what happens when a parent doesn't just complain, but they actually step up to make a change. Kyk hier nee, ons kan klaar al soveel soos wat ons wil. But sometimes we need to take that first step. Now, it started with a very simple, honest conversation. There's a young girl from Mpumalanga. She told her dad, Sizo Chabalala, that the toilets at her school were in a terrible state. Now, Sizo wasn't just like, ah, you know, it's the school's problem. He went to the school to see for himself, and what he found was a situation that was completely unacceptable for any learner. So, these students, they're quite incredible. They are leading their district in high pass rates, but they are obviously being held back by their environment. So Cesar realized that you cannot expect children to thrive when they don't even have the most basic senses of or sense of dignity and safety at school. So what did he do? He got to work. He rallied the support he needed, and this week a massive project kicked off to completely overhaul 27 toilets. We're talking new plumbing, new windows, repaired walls, the works. A entire revamp. And Caesar said something that really stayed with me, and I quote him, "They must never tolerate poverty, and poverty must never be glorified." End quote. He's a businessman, first of all, who believes his success only matters if his whole community is thriving. You know that African proverb of it takes a village? Here we go. So by fixing these facilities, he's actually doing way more than just maintenance. He's actually sending a message to those 1,400 learners that their dignity, their health, and their education are worth fighting for. And I'm here for it. A massive, massive salute to Sizo Chabalala. I thank you. You heard your daughter. You took action. And you've restored hope for an entire school. And that is what community looks like. And that is what community is all about. If that doesn't put a smile on your face and, you know, a little bit of a fire in your belly, then I don't know what will. I really do not, because I love seeing people take action and, you know, being out there helping their community and trying to make this world a better place. But let's get back to the music for now with Charlie Puth. It's Changes.
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1: It is Marshmallow featuring Churches here with me. And you're here with me on Helderberg FM 93.6. We also listen to a little bit of Jelani Jai with our Licky Beheer and also Charlie Puth with Changes. I see some great tunes coming up. A little bit of Amy Jones and Will Linney, as well as your Breakfast Triple Play.
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1: 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The International Monetary Fund says South Africa's economic growth will remain stable. Piet Viljoen wants to sue the National Prosecuting Authority for 500 million rand. And Donald Trump says Iran's leaders are cuckoo. 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
1: Good morning. It is 6:30. A quick look at your traffic. In the Helderberg area, all roads are clear. You are good to go. But as always, follow a safe following distance. Practice some patience. Use your indicators. That's unbelief. But otherwise, looking at your surrounding areas, first of all, on the R300 ramp to the N1 inbound, that's specifically at the Stellenberg Interchange, there is congestion. And then also, there's a stationary vehicle on the N1 inbound at the ramp from Old Oak Road, the M31. Expect lane closures and drive carefully. If you see anything else on the road, please do let me know on the WhatsApp line. 021 100 6936. Otherwise, quickly looking at your weather for today, it will be partly cloudy, highs of 17 to 19 degrees Celsius and lows of 7 to 9 degrees Celsius today. But currently, as of right now, it's 11 degrees Celsius, fair weather. The air is currently dry and there's a light breeze about 15 kilometers per hour in the northern direction. So just a recap for today, partly cloudy, highs of 17 to 19 degrees Celsius and lows of 7 to 9 degrees Celsius. But as of right now, 11 degrees Celsius, fair weather. Also, the air is dry and there's a lighter breeze of 15 kilometers per hour in the northern direction. Definitely stay tuned. More great tunes coming your way. And starting off those great tunes is Amy Jones, Nobody.
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0: It's Bob Sinclair, Love Generation. Before that, Cape Town's own fantastic superstar Will Lindley, Kill All My Feelings.
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0: It is 46 minutes past 6 o'clock and good morning. That time of the morning for a lacquer breakfast triple play. I've got something lacquer sorted out for you this morning. Super excited about it. We're going to be dancing through the decades. Now, if you're tuning in, you know, while navigating the R44, you know, grabbing a quick coffee here in Somerset West, or, you know, you're just getting your day started at home, I basically have the ultimate pre-weekend playlist to power your morning. And we're going to start off your morning with a 1986 track that just defines the term sleeper hit, because we have American new wave duo Sly Fox, who gave us Let's Go All the Way. Now, this track took quite a while to catch fire, which is weird to me, but once it did, let me tell you, it exploded into the top 10 in both the US and the UK. MTV VJ Martha Quinn famously called it one of the funkiest songs ever. Local music lovers completely agreed. It was a massive radio favorite right here at home. It was actually number 14 on our South African charts, and it's also just an absolute blast of pure 80s energy to kick off our set. But then we're going to take a 10-year leap to 1996 for a masterclass in how to perfect a cover song. Okay, so pop icon Belinda Carlisle, she released Into Deep from her album A Woman and a Man. Now, the interesting bit about this song is that it was originally recorded a year earlier by Jenny Morris, but sadly kind of just flew under the radar. But then Belinda heard the magic in it. She put her signature on it as well, with, you know, her soaring vocals, and it turned into this massive global hit, storming straight into the UK top 10 and going gold in Australia. But then finally landing in 2006, you know, kind of to introduce an incredible voice that completely disrupted the singer-songwriter scene, and that being of a young Scottish artist named Paolo Nutini. Now, they dropped, or he dropped his very first single, his debut single called Last Request, from his iconic album These Streets. It has this beautiful acoustic melody sound that is warm and, you know, it's comforting. And I think that's kind of what we need on this Thursday morning. And the lyrics, they tell this heartbreakingly relatable story about a relationship that, you know, is completely over. But you are just begging for one final perfect night together. Now, this song shot straight to number 5 in the UK and also announced him as an absolute force in modern music. It's 3 massive tracks, 3 brilliant decades, and also just the ultimate sonic journey to bring that weekend feeling just a teensy-weensy little bit closer. So 1986, Sly Fox, 1996, Belinda Carlisle, and from 2006, Paolo Nutini.
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0: Handelsmisdaad Hof in Pretoria gesê, die staat se saak is swak en vol foute. 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
1: I don't want to deal with them anymore. They're scum. They're sick people. And they're vicious, violent people. And if they had a nuclear weapon, they'd use it. As far as I'm concerned, it's just a waste of time dealing with them. They're liars. We make a deal. Everyone's agreed. No nuclear weapon. They go outside, talk to the press. They say, we never even talked about it. There's something wrong with them. They're cuckoo.
0: In sokkernuus, die Bafana Bafana ster Mbekezeli Mbokazi se agent waarsku klubs wat hom na sy goeie vertoning by die Wêreldbeker toernooi wil koop, sal beter kontrakaanbiedinge moet maak. 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
0: Good morning. 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They're all about honesty, respect and superior workmanship done right the first time. 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De Jong's Panel Beating Centre, the name you can rely on. Good morning, let's have a quick look at your traffic. The Helderberg is looking A-OK, nothing to report on. All is good. However, if I miss something, if you see anything, do let me know on the WhatsApp line, 021-100-6936, so we can keep everyone else safe. But looking at your surrounding areas, there's a stationary vehicle on the R300 North after the ramp from Stellenbosch Arterial Road, the M12. The left shoulder is closed. Drive carefully. Then Mitchell's Plain, M7, Jake's Gerwel Drive, there was a police incident at Morganster Road. Barrow, Francie van Sail Drive, eastbound, there was an accident before De La Rey Street. Stellenbosch, R44, the traffic lights are not working at Jamestown. And then Valhalla Park in Valhalla Drive, there was an accident at Jakkalsvlei Road. That's all for now, and another traffic update coming to you in half an hour.
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Gorgeous titties swim starting off your second hour of the Timbald HFM breakfast show with Bad Dreams. Good morning. Welcome to the Timbald HFM breakfast show. I am Vilnay, entertaining you up until 9. Rochelle's on a little bit of a break, but she will be back again next week, Friday. So in a week and a day. But it's that time of the morning, and that officially means that the breakfast battle is here. And that is made possible by Schmidhauser. For more than 5 decades, Schmidhauser Electrical and Plumbing has been serving the Cape Town community. 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Now, we are officially at the eve of the weekend. The energy is high and it's time to turn up the speakers for your morning commute, because the Schmidhauser Breakfast Battle is officially live. Now, this morning, okay, I decided to do not something completely different. We usually do Afrikaans on a Thursday, but I'm going to do some Afrikaans tomorrow. So today, I was like thinking, I was really contemplating if I should put two of these up together, because the one song, I don't know how many people actually know about, but it's one of the best songs, one of my all-time favorite songs. There's a live performance of this song that is to this day my all-time favorite live performance. But moving on, okay, we've got a classic genre battle this morning. First of all, we've got an indie rock song that is battling a high-speed pop perfection. We've got a birthday and a nod to throw, or birthday nod to throw out, and then an anniversary to celebrate. It's two absolutely massive streaming juggernauts. So let us actually have a look at our contenders, because in corner number one, tipping our headphones to the incredible rhythm and lead guitarist Jamie Cook for his birthday yesterday, it is Arctic Monkeys with their monumental 2013 anthem, Do I Wanna Know.

Let me tell you, the way this song finds me at least once a year, and I go down this spiral of that is the only song I listen to. But this song is built around a very heavy, stomping guitar riff that was ranked number 3 on Guitar World's list of the best riffs of the entire decade. This track was the band's definitive global breakthrough moment. It racked up a mind-blowing 3 billion streams on Spotify, making it the 22nd most streamed song in human history. So it's got this trippy animated music video that is sitting over 1.8 billion views on YouTube. Now, if you're ready to turn your car into a rock concert this morning, corner number one needs your vote. And personally, I want this one to win, but I don't have a choice. But either way, let us get into corner number two, because we are celebrating a historic release anniversary, because dropped on this very day back in 2021, it is the Kid Laroi and Justin Bieber with their absolute runaway train of a hit, Stay.

this track didn't just climb the charts, it completely rewrote them, hitting number one in 22 different countries. It peaked at number two right here in South Africa. And this whole song came together completely organically while Leroy, you know, the kid Leroy, he was hanging out at a friend's house. And pop star Charlie Puth, he started messing around on, you know, like a keyboard. Leroy loved the melody so much that he threw it into the production software right then and there. And then just another fun fact is that when Justin Bieber recorded his vocals for this, he was actually incredibly nervous about whether he sounded good or not. Turns out, it was an award-winning masterclass. So that is your two songs for today. Two massive modern-day giants, but only one can win this Thursday crown. Are we rocking out with Jamie Cook and the Arctic Monkeys, or are you blasting that high-energy synth-pop with the Kid Leroy and Justin Bieber?

0: So, Hildeberg, the WhatsApp line is officially open, okay? You have the choice between the iconic and beautiful Arctic Monkeys song with Do I Wanna Know or the Kid Laroi and Justin Bieber with Stay. So, let me know on the WhatsApp line 021-100-6936 which song is your choice. For now, luister ons gou vinnig na Francha van Kok met sy enkelsnit Nagmerries. Bye bye, baby.
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0: So let me know, is it Arctic Monkeys taking the vote this morning or the Kid Laroi and Justin Bieber? 021 100 6936, that's the number to cast your vote. 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
0: Goeiemôre, ek is Wilnay van der Rooi met jou nuus hooftrekke om 32 minute oor 7. 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
0: Good morning. 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They're all about honesty, respect and superior workmanship done right the first time. 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De Jong's Panel Beating Centre, the name you can rely on. And good morning. Let's have a look at your traffic. Ah, man, how glorious is it that there's barely any traffic in the Helderberg. The only thing I can see as of right now is on Victoria Street, crossing the N2 road, there's a little bit of heavy traffic, so do take note of that. But otherwise, all is good. If you see anything else that I might not have reported on, do let me know on the WhatsApp line, 021 100 6936. But otherwise, let's quickly look at your surrounding areas. Now, there's some road works on the N2 inbound at Philip Kosana Drive, so the M3 West. The left shoulder is closed. Drive carefully. Also, a stationary vehicle on the R300 North after the ramp to Strand Road, the R102. Left shoulder is closed. Now, if you are on your way to Malmesbury, please do take note on the N7 Northbound. There was a fatal accident exiting the Malmesbury area, so expect delays. There's a stationary vehicle on the N1 outbound after the ramp to Okavango Road, the M137. The left shoulder is closed. Also, a stationary vehicle on the N1 outbound after the ramp from Yipdiyagar Drive, the M16. The left shoulder is closed. From what I can see, that is that. But as always, you know the drill. Send me your updates on 021-100-6936. But otherwise, let us get into your Schmidhauser Breakfast Battle winner this morning. And I knew I shouldn't have done this because I didn't think the song that I wanted to win stood a chance this morning. You had the choice between the iconic Arctic Monkeys with Do I Wanna Know and then the Kid Laroi as well as Justin Bieber with Stay. That was released on this very day back in 2021. The first message we got this morning came from Louise. She says, we vote for number two, Stay. Mm-hmm. Done fun, Louise.
7: Wonderful night. I can't definitely for number two, yeah. Lekker dag verder, bye.
0: Lekker dag vir jou ook. Ook een vote vir nummer 2 en dan van Helena.
8: Goeiemorgen, ek gaan vir oggend met Justin Bieber. Dankie, lekker dag, bye.
0: A vote for Justin Bieber. So there you have it. We do have a winner. But before I get into the whole, you know, getting to playing that song, I want you to do yourself a favor this morning. And me a favor, personally. Ek wil jy moet dit vir my gaan doen volgend. Ga na wat ook al streaming platform jy gebruik. Tik in Arctic Monkeys, Do I Wanna Know, en gaan luister raai liedjie. Let me tell you, that song will somehow change your life. I don't know how, but it just does. It honestly does. And then I would love to know your opinions on that song. You can send it through to me to 021-100-6936. 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
0: Good morning, 48 minutes past 7 o'clock. It's around about 49 minutes past 7 o'clock, which means obviously time for a little bit of a random fact of the day. Now, think about this. O'clock. We always talk about it, 7 o'clock, it is quarter past or whatever it is, you know, something o'clock. Okay? And then sometimes you just have these thoughts, these random thoughts. I usually think about these stupid things and I'm like, what does o'clock even mean? Like, where does the o'clock even happen, okay? And also, multiple times a day, 4 o'clock, 6 o'clock, 9 o'clock, 10 o'clock, you name it. But what on earth does that little O with the apostrophe actually mean? This had me crazy for some time. And then I was like, well, nay, you must have... you know, the internet to help you. Okay, so it turns out it's just an old school abbreviation. The O and o'clock is short for of the, as in of the clock. And I was like, what? So this date backs all the way to the 14th century, before everyone, you know, had a smartphone or a watch strapped to their wrist. Telling time was kind of a little bit complicated back then. So people used sundials, you know, the stars or church bells. So if you wanted to specify that you were reading the time from a specific mechanical clock, you'd say it's 4 of the clock. Okay, but over centuries, as humans do what humans do best, we get a little bit lazy with our language. We smoothed it out, we dropped the extra letters and just turned it into o'clock. This is how slang is formed. This is what we did. So we went, okay, cool, it is, let's say, 8 of the clock. And we're like, nah, of the clock is too long, o'clock. So you're like, it's 8 o'clock. So... over the, yeah, that is basically what happened. So next time you look at, you know, the time, I usually look at the studio time, you're using a literal 700-year-old linguistic shortcut. 700 years old. So that is your random fact of the day. The O is short for of the, as in of the clock in, for example, 8 o'clock. That is your random fact of all the day, keeping you right on schedule. Up next, new hero with smiling.

0: Kobolli verslaan om vir die eerste keer die halve eindronde te bereik. 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
0: Good morning, 6 minutes past 8 o'clock. Let's quickly have a look at your traffic. The Helderberg, nothing to report on. All roads are clear. Unless you see something, then do let me know on the WhatsApp line 021 100 6936. Then looking at your surrounding areas, there's roadworks on the R300 south at the ramp from Old Paul Road, the R101. The left shoulder is closed. Please drive carefully. In Cape Town, on the N1 inbound, slow-moving traffic towards Sable Road. Rondebosch M5 northbound, queuing traffic at Mulner Road. There's also a stationary vehicle on the N7 north at the ramp from the N1 outbound. The left shoulder is closed. That's all for now. I will definitely bring you another traffic update in half an hour. But let's get into the music for now with Taylor Swift, Opalite.
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0: It's 13 minutes past 8 o'clock and welcome to the final hour of the Timbald HFM Breakfast Show. If you just tuned in or if you are new here, I am Volney. Usually I have a co-host, Rochelle, but she's on a little bit of a vacay, a little bit of a road trip at this moment. I should actually check in and see how she's doing. But keep sending on the love on the WhatsApp line 021-100-693-SPICS. But also specifically as of right now, because it is a little bit of a time for a breakfast question this morning. So I like to, you know, look at what is happening on certain days. Sometimes there's like a national holiday or like something random, and I came across that today is actually fashion day. Okay, it's like a whole thing. Now for those that know me, I'm not really a fashion girly. I'm not very much into it. To me, I'm just like, I want to be comfortable. I want to, you know, not be too hot or be too cold. That's kind of just what I do. So I was thinking, you know what? We can always take some advice. Ons kan altyd 'n bietjie advies vat van iemand. So my vraagie vanoggend is, wat is jou fashion advice? 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That is one of them. 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And then I'm done, I'm sorted. And then I don't have to worry about anything. I really don't. So you know what, sometimes we need a little bit of advice. What is your fashion advice? Let me know, 021-100-6936. Maar, terwyl ons wag, Christia Visser, ek sal, as jy sal.
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0: Good morning, I'm Vulnay van Rooyen with your news headlines at 33 minutes past 8. The UAT blames poor governance for the funding freeze at municipalities. The ANC says the Public Protector report confirms the neglect of working class communities in Cape Town, and the US has launched another round of airstrikes against Iran. 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
0: 33 minutes past 8 o'clock, a quick traffic update. Nothing to report on here in the Helderberg. All roads are clear, so that is good news. So let's quickly have a look at your surrounding areas. There's a stationary vehicle on the N1 inbound after the ramp to Kales Road, the R300 south. The left shoulder is closed. Rondebosch M5 northbound, there was an accident at Milner Road. Cape Town's CBD N1 inbound, there's some slow moving traffic on the elevated freeway. Also, Cape Town N1 inbound, some slow moving traffic towards Kuiberg Interchange. And then also there's a stationary vehicle on the R300 north at the ramp to Old Paul Road, the R101. The right shoulder is closed. If you have any other updates, let me know on the WhatsApp line 021 100 6936. But otherwise, still looking for some fashion advice. What is your fashion advice? Ja, eintlik hier 'n voice note gekry van Omjergens.
3: Ja, goeiemôre wil my om Japie sê. 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
0: 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Like, it really makes a massive difference. So I like that. I like that advice. I also got some more. This one coming in from Eloise. She says, iron your clothes. It makes a bigger difference than people think. 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But it does work. Ek slaap net hopeloos te rof. But also, this one comes in from Michaela. Michaela says, well, I agree with you. Comfort is always in style. Ek stem saam daarmee. As I say, look, if you have to keep adjusting it, don't buy it. Gewoonlik sal, dis kom, as jy nou ooit wonder, hoe kom vat, jy weet, vroumense so lank in die aantrekkamertjies, want partykeer moet jy eers nou bietjie, you need to feel the shirt or the pants or whatever you are trying on, you need to feel it the way it moves or whatever, and once you start adjusting it, you know, it is enough, it is time to put it away. Send in your fashion advice to 021 100 6936. Maar Brendan Piper, hy brand om vir jou hierdie liedjie te sing.
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0: A simple granny square can make a world of a difference. 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
0: Unfortunately, time for me to say goodbye and farewell. Back again tomorrow morning. And yes, as per usual, even though Rochelle won't be here, I will still be bringing you Friday bright and early, 6 until 9. Definitely, you have to stay tuned as well at the same time, because up next is the wonderful Marilise. Good morning.
3: Morning.
0: So, I don't know if you know, but today is apparently Fashion Day.
3: Not in my house.
0: Excuse me, girl. You're always dressed to the nines when you come here. You always look good.
3: That's so nice. I am the least fashionable. I dress for a function and comfortable feeling.
0: Yeah.
3: It's jeans and a t-shirt most days.
0: No, but you look fabulous.
3: Thanks.
0: Today. Like,
3: thanks.
0: You look good. But so my question was this morning, because I'm also not a fashionable person. Like, I'm also like comfort. Like,
3: you got your style though. Your band tees.
0: Yes.
3: You've got a style going. Yeah.
0: True.
3: Yeah.
0: What is your fashion advice to people?
3: Ooh, that's a good question.
0: Mm.
3: I think... I don't shop anymore, so it's really hard to say. I think don't be afraid to wear the like loud out item in
0: yes,
3: your cupboard.
0: Yeah.
3: Even me, I have like these items that I keep for a special occasion. I don't go anywhere, so I might as well just put them on like on a random Tuesday. I feel like we should do that more. We should give each other permission more to like wear a sequined dress through the mall.
0: Something funky.
3: Because it's just Saturday.
0: Why
3: and
0: not?
3: Felt like it. Yeah.
0: It's in your
3: cupboard. I
0: don't
3: do that enough. Yeah.
0: So, like, why not wear it?
3: Why not? Exactly.
0: Why not wear it? I like that advice. Ek het ook 'n boodskap gekry van Zenda wat sê, omdat ek kort is, love ek my skinny jeans. Dit is al wat ek het in my kas. I get it. My ma sal presies dieselfde sê. Sy sal sê, sy kan nie die wye pipe jeans dra nie, want dan lyk sy soos 'n aardappelsak. I'm dead serious. But another message that I got from Catherine was to wear colors that suit your skin tone, which was very interesting to me because I've been seeing those, you know, Korean videos where they do like these color matchy things. And I was like, okay, this is like a whole thing. I don't know what my colors are, but hopefully it's black.
3: We used to have Gisela Moller join us for Beauty Unfiltered, and she's a stylist. She always used to talk about like wearing the colors that suit you.
0: Yeah.
3: And I used to say to her, you can never come to my house because you're going to tell me pink isn't my color, and then like 90% of my closet's going to have to go in the bin. And so I try and avoid that as much as possible because you're going to tell me I can't wear my favorite colors.
0: But, nope. At the end of the day, wear what you want, wear what you feel comfortable
3: with. Yeah.
0: Just do you, boo. But otherwise, what is happening on Office Hours this morning?
3: We are playing some Cinema Cryptics again for this Thursday. We played it on Tuesday. Do you know what the movie was?
0: No.
3: The Night at the Museum.
0: I love that movie.
3: And I just, it like sang such a nostalgic tone in my heart,
0: yes,
3: that I've kind of slowly started watching it piece by piece because I don't have time to sit down for a whole movie,
0: yeah,
3: for in a week. But oh my goodness, it's so good.
0: I actually watched it like I think like a month or two ago, also like in bits and pieces.
3: Yeah.
0: Fabulous movie. I love that movie to bits.
3: Ah, just classic early 2000s. Mm. So I don't know what the movie for today is going to be. We'll have to see what the Cinema Cryptics machine gives us, but we're going to play some of that. And then, yeah, just hang out. We have a bit of community builders with our non-profit organizations like we do every day, and then just hopefully the time goes by quick so that we can have Friday.
0: Yes.
3: You know what I'm saying?
0: Asseblief. Ons soek allemaal a biggie Vrijdag. But definitely stay tuned for office hours coming up next, but that's all we have time for this morning on the HFM Breakfast Show, powered by Timbuild Somerset West. 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Leaving you with an absolute banger, it's David Guetta with his Seat's Titanium. And as always, you gotta remember to be kind and stay weird.
1: Aldeburg

0: It's TLC. It's no scrubs ahead of that. David Guetta's Titanium. Welcome to it. 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
0: The UAT blames poor governance for the funding freeze at municipalities, and the US has launched another round of airstrikes against Iran. Good morning. My name is Marilee Duplessis. The United Africans Transformation says the National Treasury's decision to freeze funding to 69 municipalities exposes a deepening local government crisis caused by financial mismanagement, corruption, and poor governance. The party argues communities are bearing the brunt through failing basic services and growing municipal debt. UAT's Maiti Mabule calls for the recovery plan, lifestyle audits of implicated officials, prosecutions where corruption is found, and the appointment of qualified officials based on merit.
3: The National Treasury's decision to freeze funding to 69 municipalities is a damning indictment of the state of local government in South Africa. It is undeniable proof that financial mismanagement, poor governance, corruption, and the absence of accountability have become entrenched in municipalities.
0: The National Education, Health and Allied Workers Union says it's concerned about the allegations of wasteful expenditure by the National Student Financial Aid Scheme Administrator. According to reports, Administrator Professor Klengani Matabula hired four technical advisors for 10 million rand per year and spent 200,000 rand on accommodation and travel allowances. Nehawu spokesperson Lwazi Nkolozi says this was reportedly done without the approval of Minister of Finance Enoch Godongwana, as required by the NSFAS Act.
4: If the allegations are true, as Nehawu, we find it totally unacceptable that the administrator would unabatedly waste much-needed public resources that should be directed towards working-class students. We have previously cautioned the Minister of Higher Education about previous administrators who have plunged NSFAS into a deplorable state of governance administration.
0: In international news this morning, the US military launched another round of airstrikes on Iran yesterday evening. Explosions were reported in the port city of Bandar Abbas in the Strait of Hormuz, Sirik, and the southwestern Bushehr province, home to Tehran's nuclear power plant complex. The US Central Command says the strikes were carried out to further degrade Iran's ability to threaten freedom of navigation in the strait. Iran's parliamentary Speaker and Chief Negotiator Mohammad Bagheer Ghalibaf says America still hasn't learned that bullying and breaking promises are no longer cost-free. In your sporting news this morning, we're taking a look at cricket. The International Cricket Council has accused the England and Wales Cricket Board of breaching the anti-corruption code after sharing dressing room footage of Captain Ben Stokes' retirement speech last month. The footage of the 35-year-old was shared with broadcasters and on social media shortly after the tea break of the third test against New Zealand at Trent Bridge.

0: The ICC says publishing the video of Stokes' dressing room speech mid-match breaches the standards for players and match officials' areas at international matches. Finally, taking a look at your financial indicators for today, the dollar trades at R16.39 and the euro at R18.72. One British pound costs R21.95 and Bitcoin trades at $61,981. Gold sells at $4,059.80 a fine ounce, and Brent crude oil is quoted at $78.64 a barrel. Your top story in Helderberg FM News for 9 o'clock this morning. The United Africans Transformation says the National Treasury's decision to freeze funding to 69 municipalities exposes a deepening local government crisis. In your weather forecast for today, a cool, partly cloudy day to be expected in the Helderberg with Strand, Somerset West and Gordons Bay reaching a maximum of 16 degrees, Grabouw 16, Stellenbosch 17 and Cape Town 17 degrees. For Helderberg FM News, I'm Marilise du Plessis.
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0: Let's take a look at your roads. This morning it seems generally free-flowing through the Helderberg. I've got a little bit of backed up traffic this morning through Gordons Bay on, it seems like, Miller Street this morning, just off of Forum Marine Drive as you head towards the Gordons Bay Beach. There seems to be a little bit of backed up traffic there. Nothing major, however. We'll take a quick look over Solaris Pass. No issues currently on the pass or on the N2 that I can see. However, if I've missed something, please do let me know on the WhatsApp line 021 100 6936. Looking outside of the Helderberg, on the N1 outbound, we have some congestion mounting at Nelson Mandela Boulevard. The left lane is closed there. On the N1 inbound, we have slow moving traffic towards Sable Road, and in Rondebosch on the M5 northbound, an accident took place about an hour ago at Milner Road. It should be cleared by now, but you may still find some lingering traffic due to rubbernecking, so just be aware of that. I'm also finding in Maitland on Berkeley Road inbound slow moving traffic through Maitland area this morning, so if you're heading that way, please do take that into account. And like I said, if you see anything while you're out and about on the roads, please let me know. 021 100 6936. Other than that, for this Thursday morning, please stay safe on the roads, keep a safe following distance, and take care of yourself.
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0: Good morning. Welcome to it. Welcome to a beautiful Thursday morning. It's 8 minutes past 9 o'clock. You're tuned into Office Hours. My name is Marilise. A pleasure to be spending some time with you. Hoping you're keeping well. Kwart voor die naweek, like I like to say. So we're almost at the end of the week. And to help us through this morning is not only great music. I've got September with Cry For You, a bit of Beyonce, Carleen van Jaarsveld, Sit The Min, The Feel, Elton John and Dua Lipa, and so much more for us to enjoy. We'll also play a game of Cinema Cryptics, which I know you'll enjoy, because we've got some real movie lovers and some really knowledgeable movie watchers in our community. I'm always incredibly impressed by how quickly you get the answer. So why not join me? We'll play again. We'll see what kind of clue or riddle the Cinema Cryptics machine has for us today, and we'll test our knowledge. So stick around for that and keep this number close at hand. 021 100 6936.

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0: Karleen van Jaarsveld, te min, te veel. Goeiemôre, jy is ingeskakel op Office Hours. My naam is Marlies. So groot plesier om tyd saam met jou te kan spandeer op 'n wonderlike donderdagoggend. The week is just flying by. Friday, tomorrow, and the weekend's back again. How exciting is that? I'm hoping that I can help you get through like 90% of your to-do list today so that tomorrow you can have a nice, relaxed, you know, Friday kind of work day. But I'm not kicking it off now. We can start having, focus time from 10 a.m. Right now, though, I want your attention. We're playing a game of cinema cryptics. I mean business. I've not done well at this game. Apparently, I watch movies and I like to pay attention to the cinematics of it all, but the storyline, I'm not the riddles that the cinema cryptics machine gives us. I'm not in it for some reason. So let's see. Maybe you are. Maybe you're way better at this game than I am. Let's test your movie knowledge with some cinema cryptics for this morning.
1: Cinema cryptics. Following a violent political coup, a high-ranking military general is marked for execution but managed to escape, only to have his family murdered. He is subsequently captured by human traffickers and forced into a brutal circuit of underground, state-sponsored blood sports, all while orchestrating his revenge against the corrupt new emperor.
0: Right. Okay. Something political. That's what I picked up out of that clue. Maybe you have a better idea. Let's see those guesses coming through on the WhatsApp line this morning. 021-100-6936. If you think you know what movie the Cinema Cryptics machine is referring to, you can send the title through to me this morning. If you need another listen through of the clue, then stick around because that is coming your way in the next few minutes. We can take another closer listen and hopefully get to the answer.
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0: It's Mila Smith. This one's called Stranger. Ahead of that, Elton John and Dua Lipa with Cold Heart. Welcome to it. You're tuned into Office Hours. My name's Marilee. It's a pleasure to be hanging out with you on a Thursday morning where we get to play a game of Cinema Cryptics. We've heard the clue once this morning, and I don't know about you, but I need to listen to it again. So here, for the second time this morning, is the Cinema Cryptics clue. Remember, if you know what the title of the movie is, send it through to me on the WhatsApp line, 021-100-6936.
1: Following a violent political coup, a high-ranking military general is marked for execution but managed to escape, only to have his family murdered. He is subsequently captured by human traffickers and forced into a brutal circuit of underground, state-sponsored blood sports, all while orchestrating his revenge against the corrupt new emperor.
0: Emperors and corruption. There's so many things that could fit into that description. If you have any ideas, let me know. Otherwise, stick around. Some context clues coming your way from the Cinema Cryptics machine in the next 6 or 7 minutes.
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0: Good morning. In your news headlines for 10 o'clock this morning, the ANC in Cape Town says behind the DA's carefully manufactured image of good governance lies a painful reality of neglected communities, crumbling infrastructure, and a municipality that has failed to uphold the constitutional rights of many residents. In international news, the US military launched another round of airstrikes on Iran yesterday evening. Explosions were reported in the port city of Bandar Abbas in the Strait of Hormuz, Sirik, and the southwestern Bushehr province, home to Tehran's nuclear power plant complex. The US Central Command says the strikes were carried out to further degrade Iran's ability to threaten freedom of navigation in the strait. And in sporting news this morning, we're taking a look at cricket, where the International Cricket Council has accused England and Wales Cricket Board of breaching the anti-corruption code after sharing dressing room footage of Captain Ben Stokes' retirement speech last month. The footage of the 35-year-old was shared with broadcasters and on social media shortly before the tea break of the third test against New Zealand at Trent Bridge. Stay tuned for the full bulletin at 10 o'clock.
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0: It's the legend that is Cher. It's called Believe. Welcome to it. You're tuned into Office Hours ahead of that Ava Max with My Head and My Heart. Welcome to it. You're tuned into Office Hours. We're playing a game of cinema cryptics, and it seems this one's got you and I stumped a little bit. Let's give another listen to the clue one final time this morning. I've got three context clues from the cinema cryptics machine as well. Hopefully that helps us narrow down the answer. And then in about 5 or 6 minutes, I'm going to get the answer from the machine and share that with you. So this is your last opportunity to play along with us today. Listen closely.
1: Cinema cryptics. Following a violent political coup, a high-ranking military general is marked for execution but managed to escape, only to have his family murdered. He is subsequently captured by human traffickers and forced into a brutal circuit of underground, state-sponsored blood sports, all while orchestrating his revenge against the corrupt new emperor.
0: It's a really interesting one, and our context clues, I think it puts it a little bit better into perspective, because I've got some ideas when I read these. It's Rome, Maximus, and Stallion. Those are the three context clues we're given. Rome, Maximus, and Stallion. That, along with the cinema cryptic for today, can you figure out what movie it is? If you can, send the answer through to me. 021-100-6936. Let's see who walks away with bragging rights today.
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0: 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Ready to hit pause on boring and press play on life? 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

0: It's Liam Burger. This one's called Sofa. Head of that, Charliesberg met Laat Jou Voete Praat. Goeiemorgen, jy is ingeskakel op Office Hours. We're wrapping up a game of Cinema Cryptics where we are finding out how well we, I guess, understand the movies we watch. The Cinema Cryptics machine gives us a bit of a riddle about the movie, and it's our job to figure out what the title of that movie is. To no surprise, Luis, who is an absolute movie buff within our community, got the answer right. Here she is with the right answer.
1: Hi Marlies.
0: Hello.
1: I think the movie's name is my goodness, I can't forget. Gladiator.
0: Yes.
1: Bye.
0: Dit is precies die regte antwoord. Vandag se Cinema Cryptic is all about Gladiator, the 2000s action adventure film starring Russell Crowe, of course. They made a sequel to it recently, so it's sort of good 25 years later. They brought you the next installment of the story. Pretty good. I don't know. A sequel after so much time is always a bit of a touch and go in my books. I thought it was good. I thought it didn't quite scratch the depth of the original movie. But Gladiator, an absolutely brilliant one for today. Luis, baie baie geluk. Jy het die regte antwoord gekry vandag. A real tricky one. An interesting one, though. I like the way the Cinema Cryptics machine framed this movie. An epic that I think everybody needs to watch at least once. So if you haven't seen it, do yourself a favor. Go check it out this weekend. Add it to your must-watch movie list. Gladiator, the 2000s action film, is our Cinema Cryptics for today. Thank you so much for playing along with me. And congratulations if you got the answer right. Even if you didn't send it through on the WhatsApp line, I know you know the answer to these movies. You are a movie buff. So congratulations. You walk away with some good old bragging rights for this Thursday morning. Right, more music coming your way before your news at the top of the hour. Don't go anywhere.

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0: The UAT blames poor governance for the funding freeze at municipalities, and the ANC says the Public Protector report confirms the neglect of working class communities in Cape Town. Good morning. My name is Marlies du Plessis. The United Africans Transformation says the National Treasury's decision to freeze funding to 69 municipalities exposes a deepening local government crisis caused by financial mismanagement, corruption, and poor governance. The party argues communities are bearing the brunt through failing basic services and growing municipal debt. UAT's Mighty Mabule calls for recovery plans, lifestyle audits of implicated officials, prosecutions where corruption is found, and the appointment of qualified officials based on merit.
3: The National Treasury's decision to freeze funding to 69 municipalities is a damning indictment of the state of local government in South Africa. It is undeniable proof that financial mismanagement, poor governance, corruption, and the absence of accountability have become entrenched in municipalities.
0: The ANC in Cape Town says behind the DA's carefully manufactured image of good governance lies a painful reality of neglected communities, crumbling infrastructure, and a municipality that has failed to uphold the constitutional rights of many residents. The Public Protector's report found that the Metro failed some of its most vulnerable communities by not providing basic municipal services in Langa and Khayelitsha. The ANC's Julianne Stevens says the findings exposed the daily reality that thousands of working class families have endured for years.
4: We welcome the Public Protector's binding remedial action and will closely monitor their implementation. The ANC will hold the Executive Mayor and the City Administration accountable to ensure these directives are implemented. Every resident, regardless of where they live, deserves dignity, quality services, and equal treatment.
0: In international news this morning, the US military launched another round of airstrikes on Iran yesterday evening. Explosions were reported in the port city of Bandar Abbas in the Strait of Hormuz, Sirik, and the southwestern Bushehr province, home to Tehran's nuclear power plant complex. The US Central Command says the strikes were carried out to further degrade Iran's ability to threaten freedom of navigation in the strait. Iran's parliamentary speaker and chief negotiator Mohammad Bagheer Ghalibaf says America still hasn't learned that bullying and breaking promises are no longer cost-free. In your sporting news this morning, we're taking a look at cricket, where the International Cricket Council has accused the England and Wales Cricket Board of breaching the anti-corruption code after sharing dressing room footage of Captain Ben Stokes' retirement speech last month. The footage of the 35-year-old was shared with broadcasters and on social media shortly before the tea break on the third test against New Zealand at Trent Bridge. The ICC says publishing the video of Stokes' dressing room speech mid-match breached the standards for players and match officials' areas at international matches. Finally, taking a look at your financial indicators for today. The dollar trades at 16 rand 39 cents and the euro at 18 rand 72 cents. One British pound costs 21 rand 95 cents and Bitcoin trades at $61,981. Gold sells at $4,059.80 a fine ounce, and Brent crude oil is quoted at $78.64 a barrel. Your top story in Helderberg FM News. For 10 o'clock this morning, the UAT blames poor governance for the funding freeze at municipalities. In your weather forecast for today, a cooler and partly cloudy day to be expected in the Helderberg, with Strand, Somerset West and Gordons Bay reaching a maximum of 16 degrees, Grabouw 16, Stellenbosch 17 and Cape Town 17 degrees. For Helderberg FM News, I'm Marlies du Plessis.
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0: Taking a look at your roads this morning, I've again not got much traffic mounting within the Helderberg. A little bit of backed up traffic on Van Riebeek Road at the Weybridge, as we usually

0: you see on in the mornings. I've also got maybe a little bit of congestion at the intersection on the N2 with Gant Shopping Centre. Those side streets of Strand Industria heading up to that intersection is a little bit delayed this morning. But again, nothing major, no major delays to report on at the moment. Through Gordon's Bay on Beach Road, I've got a little bit of backed up traffic mounting this morning. And then on Gustro Road as you approach Sillery's Park Road in Gordon's Bay, there's some delays in traffic to be expected in that area. No issues on Sillery's Pass at the moment, and Somerset West seems free flowing. If I've missed something, please let me know. 021 100 6936. Looking outside of the Helderberg on the N1 inbound, we have some congestion at Lower Church Street off ramp, so please be cautious of that and take that in account when you're traveling into Cape Town this morning. In Fishhook on Main Road, I've got slow-moving traffic at Cloverly. And in Maitland on Furtracker Road, I've got slow-moving traffic through Maitland this morning as well. If you're seeing anything else while you're out and about, feel free to let me know on the WhatsApp line 021 100 6936. Please keep that safe following distance. Stick to the speed limit. Remember to keep left and pass right. And please take care of yourself on the roads for this Thursday morning.
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0: Good morning. Welcome to it. You're tuned into Office Hours. My name is Marlise. A pleasure to be hanging out with you. Welcome to a Thursday morning that we get to spend together. Right, I'm not going to take up too much of your thinking power. I know you've got a to-do list lying in front of you, and you need to focus in and get that done. So take this next song. It's a beautiful one from Hozier, to go make yourself a cup of coffee. Come sit down at your desk, and I'm going to help you with some great music this morning to focus in and get that work done, that to-do list, whatever it looks like right now. I'm going to help you, hopefully, just focus in and get that done. We'll also just touch on the ways that you can win at Helderberg FM at the moment. That includes a beautiful Samsung TV from GAC and some ice skating tickets for today at 2 p.m. So stick around for that. And like music coming up, Miley Cyrus, Coldplay, Van West, a bit of Beyonce, Jesse Clegg and Msaki. And like I said, kicking it off is this one from Hozier. It's Too Sweet.

0: Van West se weer en weer bring ons na 23 minute na 10. Goeiemôre, jy's ingeskakel op Office Hours. Ahead of that, some Coldplay with Viva La Vida. Welcome to it. I would love for us to talk about how you can be a winner with Somerset Mall, because this school holiday, Somerset Mall is bringing you a cool winter adventure with their ice rink in the basement parking area closest to entrance 4. You can step onto real ice today at 2 p.m. and enjoy a true winter skating experience with friends and families. Tickets are just 100 rand for a 50-minute session and skates are included. Be sure to get your tickets on web tickets. But thanks to Somerset Mall and Helderberg FM, you could win those double tickets to the ice rink. Every day we'll give you a question to answer, so simply WhatsApp the keyword ice rink along with your answer to 021-100-6936 and you could be our next winner. The question to win today's ticket is, what is the cost of a ticket? If you were to go buy it on web tickets, what is the cost of a ticket? Remember, these ticket giveaways is only valid for today at 2 p.m. Today's ticket giveaway, that is. So make sure you WhatsApp your answer to the question, what is the cost of a ticket, and the keyword ice rink to 021-100-6936, and you could be enjoying a lovely hour of skating at 2 p.m. today. Don't miss out on the opportunity. Pop us that WhatsApp right now and you could be the next winner.
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0: It's a local one from Jesse Clegg, Msaki and Shava. It's Wayside Lover. Ahead of that, we had Beyonce with Cuff It. Welcome to it. You're tuned into Office Hours. My name's Marlies. 25 minutes until we reach 11 o'clock. Let's take a look at your news headlines.
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0: Good morning. In your news headlines for 11 o'clock this morning, Cape Town police are investigating two mass shootings that left 7 dead and 5 injured in Tafelsig, Mitchells Plain and Philippi East last night. Spokesperson Andre Trout says in the first incident in Tafelsig, 5 men were shot outside a local tuck shop with 3 victims aged 18, 19 and 51 declared dead on the scene. In some international news, South Africa has called on the US to end its economic, commercial and financial embargo against Cuba, saying this remains the foremost impediment to the country's attainment of its development aspirations. Cuba says the damage caused by the embargo during the period of March last year to February of this year amounted to a record of 131.2 billion rand. And in sporting news this morning, we're taking a look at tennis, where South Africa's four-time Grand Slam champion, Kotatso Mochane, and her British partner, Lucy Schuker, are through to the ladies' wheelchair doubles semi-finals at Wimbledon. They defeated France's Kensia Chastow and the Netherlands' Jiske Griffoen. Stay tuned for the full bulletin at 11 o'clock.
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0: Anzel Sereels, goeiemôre vir dit Biggie Simply Red made stars. It's such a pleasure to be hanging out with you. 12 minutes until 11 o'clock. A pleasure for me to be hanging out with you on a Thursday morning. Hoping that the music has kept you locked in the zone, ticking off your to-do list. I've had a bit of karaoke here in studio, so, you know, a little bit of, I've got the words going on in the background, and I'm writing, and I'm working. I hope it all kind of culminates into a productive morning for you. Maybe it's just my brain that works like that, but I need background noise, I need a song, I need the vibes to be just right, and then, man, I can power through some work. So that's what I'm trying to cultivate for you this morning. I'll interrupt you right now, though, to remind you that you can win with GAC Somerset West. They've got a 65-inch 4K Samsung Smart TV up for grabs. How you enter is you go check out a little bit more about the brand on their website, gacglobal.com. 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You make an original post, a video, a photo, a review, or a story that you can put up on social media. Make sure to tag at GAC Somerset West, at GAC Cape Gate, and of course at Helderberg FM 936, the person with the most posts wins a 65-inch Samsung Smart TV. Another TV will be awarded to the best overall post that goes up on social media. So make sure you jump on this opportunity, get creative, start putting something awesome together, put it up on your social media. Remember to tag all the important people so that we can see it and put you in the running for one of those fantastic TVs. Don't delay. Your days are getting shorter to take part in this competition. So make sure you jump on that one today. Maybe put in some cool creative hours this weekend and get some posts up on your social media.
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0: Na die reën met Sterrenet. Goeiemôre, jy is ingeskakel op Office Hours. My naam is Marliese. Groot plesier om tyd saam met jou te kan spandeer. With that, we're wrapping up the second hour of the show and stepping into 11 o'clock.
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0: Seven people are shot dead in two separate incidents in the Cape Flats. And in tennising news, South Africa's Kotatso Mochane is through to the ladies' wheelchair doubles semi-finals at Wimbledon. Good morning. My name is Marilise Duplessis. Cape Town.

0: Tafelsig, five men were shot outside a local tuck shop, with three victims aged 18, 19 and 51 declared dead on the scene. He says in Philippi East, seven people were shot, resulting in four victims aged between 17 and 20 years succumbing to their injuries.
1: Detectives are pursuing all available leads to identify and apprehend those responsible, while the motive for the attacks remain under investigation. To prevent any further violence and to enhance public safety, police deployments in the affected areas have been reinforced, with high visibility patrols and crime prevention operations being intensified.
0: Four suspects, including suspended City of Ekurhuleni Head of Legal Services Kemi Bahari, have been arrested by the Madlanga Commission's Recommendations Task Team. Bahari was implicated at the commission after it emerged he allegedly shielded Ekurhuleni Metro Police Chief Julia Mkwanazi from disciplinary action. National Police spokesperson Atlenda Marte says the suspects were arrested during a takedown operation conducted in various parts of Johannesburg.
2: Those arrested include current and former employees of the Ekurhuleni Metropolitan Municipality. The SAPS will provide further details once the suspects have appeared in court.
0: In some international news this morning, South Africa has called on the US to end its economic, commercial and financial embargo against Cuba, saying this remains the foremost impediment to the country's attainment of its development aspirations. Cuba says the damage caused by the embargo during the period from March of last year to February of this year amounted to a record 131.2 billion rand. South Africa's ambassador to the United Nations, Mtolisi Sizonkosi, says they are also concerned about the U.S.'s oil blockade against Cuba.
3: The oil blockade causes persistent electricity outages, shortages of fuel and food supplies, disrupt public transport, the provision of public services in hospitals and schools, and the provision of basic goods, which affects the humanitarian conditions of households, especially of children and women.
0: In sporting news this morning, we're taking a look at tennis. South Africa's four-time Grand Slam champion Kgothatso Motshane and her British partner Lucy Schuker are through to the ladies' wheelchair doubles semi-finals at Wimbledon. They defeated France's Ksenia Chastot and the Netherlands' Jiske Griffin. Motshane won Wimbledon's wheelchair doubles title with her Japanese partner Yu Kamiji in 2024, while Schuker has appeared in five doubles finals. The duo will face the number one seed Japan's Yui Kamji and China's Zhenji Zhu for a place in the final. Finally, taking a look at your financial indicators for today. The dollar trades at 16 rand 36 cents and the euro at 18 rand 72 cents. One British pound costs 21 rand 97 cents and Bitcoin trades at $62,873. Gold sells at $4,104.82 a fine ounce and Brent crude oil is quoted at $77.60 a barrel. Your top story in Helderberg FM News for 11 o'clock this morning. Seven people are shot dead in two separate incidents on the Cape Flats. In your weather forecast for today, a cool and partly cloudy day in the Helderberg with Strand, Somerset West and Gordons Bay reaching a maximum of 16 degrees, Grabouw 16, Stellenbosch 17 and Cape Town 17 degrees. For Helderberg FM News, I'm Marlies du Plessis.
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0: Let's take a look at your roads this morning. I've got a bit of backed up traffic mounting at the intersections on the N2. The first is at the Gant Shopping Centre intersection with the N2, and then Victoria Street intersection at the N2 is also a little bit delayed. That is on Victoria Street in the direction of Somerset West, as well as into Strand Industria. The side streets of Gant Shopping Centre is a little bit delayed. The traffic isn't too bad on the N2 itself this morning. A look across Strand and Gordon's Bay, things seem generally free-flowing. The traffic in Gordon's Bay has also eased this morning, so you shouldn't face any real issues. Solaris Pass free-flowing for the time being. If you're seeing something that I'm

0: might have missed, please do let me know. 021 100 6936. Looking outside of the Helderberg, on the R300 northbound at the Old Paul Road exit, there is a stationary vehicle that's causing some delay, so please be cautious. Another stationary vehicle on the N2 inbound at the Inklangano Crescent off ramp. The left lane is actually closed in that instance. It's causing some delay, so please be cautious. If you're seeing anything else while you're out and about, you can let me know. 021 100 6936. Otherwise, for this Thursday, please stay safe on the roads.
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0: Good morning. Welcome to it. You're tuned into Office Hours. It's 7 minutes past 11 o'clock. And joining me this morning for some community builders is the Somerset West Night Shelter, who we haven't had the opportunity to speak to in a while on the show. So it's going to be so good to catch up with what they've been up to, and also what their winter season looks like, and how we can help them, and maybe even volunteer for some Mandela Day 67 minutes. That's all coming your way in the next few. With some music from Anne Marie, Corinne Bailey Ray with Put Your Records On, Abigi Elsha, Sasur Merchet, and Mike Pasner with Cooler Than Me. It's all coming your way in this next few. Right now, though, David Guetta, Teddy Swims, Tones and I, it's Gone, Gone, Gone.

0: It's a local one from a Josie. It's called Hold Tight, ahead of that Anne-Marie's 2002. Welcome to it. 17 minutes past 11 o'clock. A pleasure for me to be spending some time with you, especially since this morning I'm not alone in studio for our community builders. We welcome Vanessa, who is the social worker at the Somerset West Night Shelter, in the studio with me this morning. Hi, Vanessa.
1: Hi, Marlies.
0: How are you?
1: Great, thank you. And yourself?
0: I'm doing very well, thank you. Thank you for spending some time with me this morning. I know you got thrust into the studio today and just you came and taking some time out. I really do appreciate it, so thank you.
1: It's a pleasure.
0: I know we're going to get to Mandela Day. It's coming up in the next few, but I would love for us to talk about what's been happening and what's currently happening at the Night Shelter. We haven't had the opportunity to touch base since kind of the winter started. So what's happening and how can we help you with what's going on?
1: Well, currently in our family shelter, we've been given the go-ahead for social development to double our capacity from 30 families to 60 families. So obviously social development is funding the social workers, operational costs, but there's a lot of building involved.
0: Sure.
1: We need to create the extra building works. We need to put ablutions up. We need solar geysers and paint and everything that goes with that for the expansion of that. And obviously we're going to have a lot more children. So we're looking at getting a 16-seater bus. There's children that need to go to school, programs that are off-site. So those are our bigger needs in the long term that we're hoping to have concluded by this time next year.
0: All right. So if you know someone who can help out with any of those challenges that are lying ahead for the Night Shelter, please don't hesitate to get in touch with them, because the work and the safety that you offer is so amazing for the community. And I always like to say, you think it never happens to you, but you blink your eyes and people always end up or they end up there without planning to, you know. So I think stepping up and helping out as much as you can, if you can, is such an amazing thing to do. I want to know, now that we're in the winter season, I know we've been, I guess from your perspective, maybe blessed with less rain this yeah. year, this season, than usual, but I'm sure you've got a lot more people coming up to the single shelter or to swap in vouchers for some goods at the Night Shelter. So what can we bring to help you out with those sorts of things?
1: Yeah, well, we have our voucher system, and we always ask people to buy a voucher and bless a rough sleeper on the street. It's people who don't want to come into the shelter, but instead of giving their money, they can bring in their voucher, exchange it for clothing, toiletries, blankets. If we've got raincoats, we do it, or we do newspapers, sleepers. Yeah, but that is quite the value of the voucher. We give out a lot more compared to the value of that actual voucher.
0: Yes.
1: We have people coming into the shelter, so there's always a need for also single bedding, duvets,
0: right.
1: Duvet covers, sheets. Even at the family shelter, as they're expanding, they're going to need a lot more bunk beds for children, single beds. You know, it is a big need. We need to change mattresses sometimes. Yeah, so there's all those ongoing needs during the winter times. Blankets is a huge thing.
0: Yeah.
1: You know, with the rough sleepers, there might be a storm and their blankets get washed away or wet, and they all come to the shelter the following morning,
0: yeah.
1: freezing cold, asking for blankets. So that is usually a big need over our winter period.
0: So if you're cleaning out your cupboards, which often happens, you find a sheet in the back that you didn't remember that you had, there's a place that it would be greatly appreciated and used. So please do consider the Somerset West Night Shelter. We'll talk in a minute about what people can enjoy on your campuses, but I would love for us to touch on Mandela Day. It's just around the corner, and I want to make sure that our community has the opportunity to kind of know what's going on so that they can spend their 67 minutes at a place that really speaks to their heart. So what's the Night Shelter getting up to for Mandela Day?
1: Well, what we're doing on Mandela Day, we're actually doing it on the Friday the 17th. There's a
0: right.
1: lot of corporates and people do want to get involved. So we have Summer Life, which is a subsidized housing down the N2 that have taken in a lot of our families that have applied and successfully moved from the shelter into there. So they've done a big donation. They'll be handing over a check, we don't know how much, and contributions of what they've donated.
0: Amazing.
1: We have Penn Travel, who's going to be planting succulents and plants to make the areas pretty. Baldwin Properties are coming to hand out hot dogs in the afternoon. And that's not just for our clients, that's also for people on the street that would be walking in. Yeah, so, and then we have volunteers and individuals that are welcome to come and do a tour, come and assist, people bring pots of soup, and then we also serve the larger community, not just the clients of the shelter.
0: So it's an amazing place for you to consider spending your 67 minutes on Friday, the 17th of July. Come volunteer, come help them out. They'll be feeding people, planting some plants, and of course getting an amazing donation for the night shelter that just continues to work with the community and in the community. I have to ask, I would love for you to tell us rather, Vanessa. I know there's lots happening on the campus. Shop, coffee shop, and the opportunity to buy some vouchers there. So it's somewhere that we can just come visit. We just stop by if we'd like to come do a tour or shop at the community store.
1: Yeah, usually what people do, they come into the coffee shop. It's open between 7:30 and 3 o'clock daily, Monday to Friday, and so is the thrift shop. So they'll browse around the thrift shop. They have daily specials at the coffee shop for lunch. And then on the last Saturday of every month, the coffee shop and the thrift shop's open, and the first Saturday of every month, the coffee shop and the thrift shop is open. Yeah, and the thrift shop is great because when we have new clients that come into the shelter, we write them out a lovely voucher, and they get to go and have a shopping experience to get some nice clothing, shoes, or whatever their needs
0: I think that's amazing. So there's so many ways that you can get involved. You can, of course, donate to the charity shop, but you can also go shop there and buy some coffees and buy some vouchers and know that that money that you're spending there is going back to a good cause that supports our community members. So make sure to make the most of it. In Church Street, Somerset West, that is where you can find both the single shelters and the family shelters. They're sort of grouped together in that area. And you can go find out more information from the wonderful people who work there, and of course you can go volunteer some time. If that's all that you've got to give, that's more than enough to make an impact within our community. So please remember them for Mandela Day as well. And if you have any goods that you can donate or anything that you can contribute to the work that they do, please do not hesitate to check out the Somerset West Night Shelters, also online on Facebook, on Instagram, so you can follow them for more information there as well. Vanessa, thank you so much for your time today.
1: Thank you, Marie-Lise, for having us. It's always a pleasure being here.
0: It is so nice to have you. Good luck. I know the expansion right now is all about building and construction, but at some point you're going to be taking in so many more families, so that then the work also really begins, doesn't it? Good luck with that, and I hope it goes all just smoothly for you.
1: Thank you very much, Marie-Lise.
0: It's such a pleasure. Please do support the Somerset West Night Shelter with the amazing work that they do. Keep them in mind. 17 July, Mandela Day celebrations are taking place there in Church Street, Somerset West, so don't miss them there.
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0: By Blokman the Butcher kom kwaliteit, varsheid en waarde eerste. 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

0: Mike Posner with Cooler Than Me brings us to 25 minutes to 12. Welcome to it. You tune into Office Hours. A pleasure to be hanging out with you. We've got your community calendar coming up in the next few minutes, and then we'll find out from Christy Hansen what's happening on your daily date. But first,
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0: Good morning. In your news headlines for 12 o'clock, more than 500 Malawian nationals have been sleeping at the Malawian High Commission in Pretoria since Monday while waiting for buses to return home. Many have been unable to secure seats because of limited transport, leaving families, children and pregnant women stranded. In international news, the UK's Labour Party has today officially opened nominations for its next leader following Keir Starmer's recent resignation. Any Labour member of Parliament interested in the position needs to secure the backing of 20% of their colleagues, which is currently 81 MPs. And in your sporting news this morning, we're taking a look at tennis. South Africa's four-time Grand Slam champion, Kokatso Monchane, and her British partner, Lucy Shuka, are through to the ladies' wheelchair doubles semi-finals at Wimbledon. Stay tuned for the full bulletin at 12 o'clock.
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0: By DSND bied hulle 'n veilige en sorgsame gemeenskap vir elke fase van ouer word. 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Besoek www.dsnd.co.za of skakel 060-585-1186 vandag. Die strand naaste diens, 'n plek om tuis te voel.
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0: Corinne Bailey Ray with Put Your Records On. Welcome to it. It is 21 minutes until 12 o'clock. Let's take a quick look at your community calendar and make sure that you know of all of the wonderful opportunities coming your way over the next few weeks. The first one, the Afrikaans Language Museum and Monument, Cape Winelands District Municipality and Historium Trust are delighted to announce the fifth Phenomenal Women Awards. This leading annual event will celebrate the remarkable achievements of the incredible women in our community. The call for nominations is now open and we invite the public to nominate unsung heroes who are making inspiring contributions to the Cape Winelands communities. The 10 categories are agriculture, early childhood development, basic education, NGO or CDW sector, entrepreneur, support, management, passion, promotion of Afrikaans or multilingualism, as well as disabilities. Category descriptions and terms and conditions can be found at capewinelands.gov.za. The entries are free and they close on Tuesday the 21st of July at 4 p.m. So don't miss this opportunity to nominate the phenomenal woman in your life. The next thing I want to remind you of is the holiday fun programs that are happening at the local libraries. You are welcome to check out your nearest local library to see what they're hosting and when they're hosting it, because over this winter season they've got cookie making, coding and reading challenges. The full list of programs can also be found on the city's website, that is capetown.gov.za/holiday-programs. There's a few days left, so if you want to get your kids busy over those days, don't miss out on these free opportunities. And then I'll wrap up with the Helderberg Stroke Support Group Mandela Day Initiative on the 17th and 18th of July. They'll be at Sage and Time in Caledon Street, Somerset West, where they will be using old t-shirts to make exercise bands for their community rehabilitation groups. They're trying to lower the cost a little bit for their community members and stroke survivors in the Helderberg when it comes to those tools needed for rehabilitation. So why not join them? Bring an old t-shirt between 9 a.m. and 1 p.m. Come plat. You're going to plat these resistant bands that they use for rehab and just general exercises post stroke. So it's going to be wonderful. 67 minutes, you and your kids can do some fun arts and crafts for a good cause. That is with the Helderberg Stroke Support Group that you can also find in Caledon Street in Somerset West. So make sure to check them out there as well. Stick around. We'll find out in the next few what Christy Hansen's got on for your daily date. For now, though, some music coming your way from Walk the Moon.
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0: old friend. 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Jerick Lumas was daar gewees met Wanneer Sterre Verskiet, ook sopas David Durman met Old Friend. Maar ek sê vir my Christy is ingeskakel op Helderberg FM 93.6, dis jou Daily Date saam met my Christy, moontlik gemaak deur Cherry Somerset Wes, nog tot 3 uur vanmiddag. 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

0: Lekker musiek op Bellenberg FM, Shakira met She Will, voor het gaat, Jamiroquai, Virtual Insanity, en ook geluister naar Jan Blokas, Sweef. Now we have the 1 o'clock news up next for you on Helderberg FM. Let's take a look what you can expect. Kusatu demands urgent interventions to resolve the crisis facing financially distressed municipalities, and at least 14 people are killed in American strikes across Iran. Stay tuned for more on these and a few other stories in our full bulletin up next at 1 o'clock on Helderberg FM. Now walk away this winter with a massive TV giveaway from GAC. 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The person with the most posts wins a 65-inch Samsung Smart TV. 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
1: 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Yeah.

0: Mikasa on Helderberg FM 10, you're on. Before that, Rihanna, Kiss It Better. And we also, oh, that's the two that brings us to 1 o'clock on Helderberg FM. It's time for the news.
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0: Good afternoon. I'm Christy Hansen with the news. We begin with a story making headlines this hour. Union Federation KUSATU is demanding urgent interventions to resolve the alarming crisis facing financially distressed municipalities across the country. The National Treasury has temporarily withheld 13.5 billion rand in local government equitable share transfers from 69 non-compliant municipalities. KUSATU's Matthew Park says they appreciate the need to install financial discipline in these errant authorities, but is worried about the unintended potential consequences of withholding funds.
3: It's critical that urgent engagements take place between Treasury, the Department of Cooperative Governance and Traditional Affairs, COGTA, as well as the South African Local Government Associations, to put in place interventions to resolve these ever-worsening crises. Withholding equitable share grants is only a punitive tool and does not resolve the systemic fault lines that have brought many municipalities into severe financial difficulties.
0: Activists and Citizens Forum welcomed the spokesperson Dennis Bloom says widespread corruption and poor governance have left many municipalities unable to provide basic services despite residents paying for them.
4: Our country is in this crisis because of the rampant corruption that is taking place in the municipalities. People are stealing money. The country cannot keep on throwing money in a bottomless pit. Enough is enough.
0: The Good Party has strongly condemned the City of Cape Town's proposed regulations on backyard bird feeding by law enforcement as Orwellian. Secretary General Brett Herron says this is not about birds, but about a city that keeps finding new corners of citizens' lives to regulate and new excuses to justify it. He adds that first, it was Capetonians being told they couldn't paint a Palestinian flag on their own walls.
5: Small, almost laughable infringements until you notice the pattern. That is exactly how creeping authoritarianism works. Not with one dramatic seizure of freedom, but with a thousand small ones, each too petty to fight, until one day the city has a rule for everything you do inside your own front door.
0: Moving abroad, Iran's health ministry says the recent wave of U.S. strikes has killed 14 people and injured 78 others. The U.S. military struck 170 targets in Iran in the

0: Bahrain, Kuwait and Qatar. Both sides have vowed to escalate retaliation should provocations continue. Iran's top negotiator, Mohammad Bakir Ukhwalabaf, has vowed that Strait will remain under Iranian management. And finally, we take a look at the financial indicators. The dollar trades at 16 rand 37 cents and the euro at 18 rand 70 cents. One British pound costs 21 rand 95 cents and Bitcoin trades at $62,794. Gold sells at $4,108.54 a fine ounce and Brent crude oil is quoted at $77.39 a barrel. Top story this hour, Kusatu demands urgent interventions to resolve the crisis facing financially distressed municipalities. Let's take a look at the temperatures for tomorrow as supplied by the South African Weather Service. Eventually we got hold of them. And tomorrow a cloudy to partly cloudy day. Cape Town minimum 12 degrees, maximum 17, a wind speed of about 19 kilometers an hour. In Stellenbosch, a minimum 7, maximum 17. Grabow, minimum 7, maximum 14. And in the Helderberg, a minimum of 11 degrees with a maximum of 17. For Helderberg FM News, I'm Christy Hansen.
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0: Pink Just Like Fire op Helderberg FM voor het La Roo met Bulletproof en Clean Bandit en Demi Lovato was daar met Solo. Maar ek sê, my naam Christy, amperkies tyd om plek te maak vir Jan Willem Afternoon Drive, wat net hiernaast tussen 3 en 6 op Helderberg FM. 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

0: 'n lekker ene van Lea, dieselfde bly op Helleberg FM. Voor het Lea en Rhymes Can't Fight the Moonlight. Ons is by amperkies 20 minute voor 3 uur. Jan Willem is volgende op tussen 3 en 6. 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

0: It's Dodo Nyoka with Yanaman on Helderberg FM and Samba with Homewrecker. Before that, 25 minutes past 3. Good afternoon, it's time for a traffic update. Starting off in the Helderberg with slow-moving traffic reported on Victoria Street at the intersection with the N2. On the M5 in Maitland, if you are travelling north towards the Kuberg interchange, slow-moving traffic and a stationary bus to be expected on the N2 outbound at Liesbeek Parkway in Cape Town. Speaking of Cape Town CBD, Buitengracht Street on the elevated freeway. Slow-moving traffic if you are travelling outbound this afternoon. That is your traffic update. If I missed anything, let me know on 021-100-6936.
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0: Good afternoon, I am Jan Willem Lotz with your news headlines. President Cyril Ramaphosa has extended the deadline for the Madlanga Commission's inquiry into criminality, political interference and corruption in the criminal justice system. The commission will now submit its final report on 16 November instead of 31 August. Then Action SA criticised the city of Ekurhuleni for failing to conclude disciplinary cases involving suspended senior officials. The party's Zolani Khumalo says the delays undermine accountability, erode public trust and affect service delivery. Then in sports news, rugby. Springbok lock Eben Etzebeth's future is causing concern after he again sustained concussion, forcing him out of the Three Nations Championship matches in South Africa. He was injured during a practice before last weekend's test against England at Ellis Park. Stay tuned to Helderberg FM for the full bulletin coming up at 4.
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0: It's Sabrina Carpenter with Beth Kim on Helderberg FM. It's 11 minutes to 4. Good afternoon. Let's take another quick look at your traffic conditions. As per usual, starting off in the Helderberg, and unfortunately that slow-moving traffic on the N2 towards Victoria Street is still there, with slow-moving traffic also reported on the N2 outbound due to a stationary vehicle at the ramp to Liesbeek Parkway on the M57. Your centre lane will be obstructed. Another stationary vehicle on the N1 inbound at the ramp from Old Oak Road to the M31. And in Maitland, if you are travelling north on the M5 at the Quebec Interchange, slow-moving traffic to be expected. That is your traffic update. If I missed anything, let me know on WhatsApp. 021-100-6936.
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0: Sam Fender with People Watching on Helderberg FM 93.6. It takes you to around a minute to four on the Subaru Afternoon Drive. If you have just tuned in, you are right on time. Good afternoon. It's time for the news.
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0: In the news this hour, Ramaphosa gives the Madlanga Commission more time to finish its corruption probe, and the Good Party says the Cape Flats killings highlight the inequality crisis. Good afternoon, I am Jan Willem Lotz with your news at 4. President Cyril Ramaphosa has extended the deadline for the Madlanga Commission's inquiry into criminality, political interference and corruption in the criminal justice system. The Commission will now submit its final report on 16 November instead of 31 August, with evidence hearings continuing until the 2nd of October. Presidency spokesperson Vincent Magwenya says the extension will allow the Commission to complete its investigations and hear all the evidence covered by its terms of reference.
3: Without an extension, the Commission will have to leave large parts of its work unfinished. President Ramaphosa once again expresses his deepest appreciation for the work conducted by the Commission, as well as for the manner in which law enforcement agencies are following up testimony emerging from the Commission hearings.
0: Action SA criticized the city of Ekurhuleni for failing to conclude disciplinary cases involving suspended senior officials. The party's Zolani Khumalo says the delays undermine accountability, erode public trust and affect service delivery. It cites the arrests of the Metro Police's Deputy Chief Julius Kunazi, Head of Corporate Legal Services Kemi Bahari and Human Resources Head Linda Gashkeka. Khumalo calls on the ANC-led coalition to finalise the outstanding disciplinary processes.
4: The inability to finalise these processes has led to a sustained decline in public confidence and continues to negatively affect service delivery, with key leadership posts remaining unresolved. Action SA is of the view that accountability must be immediate.
0: The Good Party says the mass shootings in Tafelsig and Philippi East highlight the need for long-term solutions to violence on the Cape Flats. The party's Brett Herron says policing alone will not address the root causes of crime and calls on the city of Cape Town and the Western Cape government to accelerate social and spatial transformation. He says focus should be on improving living conditions and creating safer communities.
5: The killing of 7 people in a pair of mass shootings on the Cape Flats once again gruesomely underlines the tale of 2 mutually exclusive Cape Towns. One that wins global awards amongst the finest places on earth, and the other where the living conditions and public safety are on a par with the worst and most dangerous ghettos in the world.
0: Social Security Agency SASSA has warned grant beneficiaries selected for reviews to visit their nearest office after receiving payment on the 4th payment day or risk having their grants suspended. SASSA says the additional payment day is for beneficiaries who must complete grant reviews or e-life certification. Spokesperson Paseka Letsatsi is urging recipients to respond to agency notifications and keep their contact details updated to avoid missing important communication. In rugby news, Springbok lock Eben Etzebeth's future is causing concern after he again sustained concussion, forcing him out of the Three Nations Championship matches in South Africa. He was injured during a practice before last weekend's test against England at Ellis Park. He will miss this weekend's encounter with Scotland at Loftus and next weekend's with Wales in Durban. Etzebeth was forced to rest for 3 months after 3 concussions within a year, playing for Dalun in France and also sustained a condition in a test against England in 2016. And then taking a look at the financial indicators. The dollar trades at 16 rand 39 cents, the euro at 18 rand 72 cents. One British pound costs 21 rand 92 cents. Bitcoin trades at $62,722. Gold sells at $4,107.96 a fine ounce. Brent crude oil is quoted at $78.19 a barrel. The top story in the news this hour. Ramaphosa gives the Madlanga Commission more time to finish its corruption probe. For Helderberg FM News, I am Jan Willem Lotz.
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6: Wet roads, rough roads, roads you didn't expect. Subaru carries you through life's weather. Here's your forecast.
0: Taking a look at your weather forecast for tomorrow, high-level clouds to be expected. Strand, Somerset West, Gordons Bay reaches a maximum of 17 and a low of 11. Grabow, 14.7. Stellenbosch, 17.7. And Cape Town, 17.12.
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Dis PC Vermaak met Blom op Helderberg FM, 12 minute net na 4. Good afternoon, you are riding that Wagyu wave with steak sizzling, wine pouring and vibes flowing. Prime Wagyu got your Thursday night covered. Order any two of their legendary steaks and get a bottle of wine on the house up to 500 Rand. The Wagyu wave, where your Thursday night starts with a sizzle and ends with a cheer. Only on Helderberg FM and only at Prime Wagyu Strand. It is that time of the week again for you to enter this giveaway that we'll be doing on the 30th of July this month for your chance to win a 1,000 Rand voucher to go and spend and enjoy at the one and only Prime Wagyu Strand. Now what I need you to do is let me know what song goes hand in hand with the following theme or topic. Today, the perfect chai latte song. I know it's 4:15 on a Thursday. You are already long ago thinking about leaving work. And what better to leave work than with a banger playing on the radio? I want to know, what is the perfect song to play as you are wrapping up your day at work? Chaila 021-100-6936. Wie weet, jy staan dalk die kans om my 1000 rand Prime Wagyu Strand voucher te wen. Net vir so 'n bietjie inspirasie, wat van hierdie? So 'n bietjie inspirasie vir Chaila tyd. What about this one from Justin Timberlake?

0: This is Johnny Clegg with Layla. Is that your Chyla Tate song? The song as you're waving goodbye to work until tomorrow? I want to know from you. 021-100-6936.
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0: It's Duran Duran with Ordinary World. It's 21 minutes past 4 on the Subaru Afternoon Drive. Good afternoon and welcome to you. If you want to stand a chance to win a 1,000 Rand voucher to go and enjoy at Prime Wagyu Strand at the end of this month on the 30th of July, I want to know from you, what is the perfect Chyla Tate song? 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
0: Stikkie John Denver.

Let those wheels turn back home. Let me know what is the perfect Tyler Tate song for you. And you could be the lucky winner of a 1,000 Rand Prime Wagyu Strand voucher announced on the 30th of July right here on the Subaru Afternoon Drive. Here's Samimi Webb and Megan Trainor with Mind Reader.

0: Is Demery met Like Your Nix op Helderberg FM 93.6. 29 minute net na 4 hierdie is jou Subaru Afternoon Drive. And remember, we are still giving away those double tickets to the Somerset Mall Ice Rink. Step onto real ice tomorrow at 10 a.m. and enjoy a true winter skating experience with family and friends. Tickets are just 100 rand for a 50 minute session and skates are included. Thanks to Somerset Mall, you could win a double ticket to the ice rink. We'll give you a question to answer and simply WhatsApp the keyword ice rink along with your answer to 021 100 6936, and you could be our next winner. Now the question to win tomorrow's ticket is, where is the ice rink at Somerset Mall? 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Don't miss out on the fun this winter with Somerset Mall Ice Rink. Winter holiday fun on your doorstep.
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0: Goeiemiddag, ek is Jan Willem Lots met jou nuus hooftrekke om 4:30. 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
0: 29 minutes to 5, good afternoon. 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When life hits you with an unexpected end, rely on the team boasting top accreditations across the Western Cape. The Young's collaborates closely with leading insurers to ensure you are back on the road as quickly and safely as possible. They are all about honesty, respect and superior workmanship done right the first time. 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The Young's Panel Beating Centre, the name you can rely on. Slow-moving traffic in Somerset West on the N2 at the intersection with Victoria Street. Delays are definitely possible. Now on the N2 further down towards Christ, Nissen Village and Lomzamo, queuing traffic. Main Road queuing traffic in Clovely as well as in Newlands on Main Road. And that is your traffic update for now. If I missed anything, let me know on the WhatsApp line 021 100 6936.
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Hierdie is jou Subaru Afternoon Drive. As jy nou net ingeskakel het, welkom. Ek en jy kuier saam tot en met so net voor 6. En jy staan die kans om 1000 rand se Prime Wagyu Strand voucher te wen. Dit op die 30ste Julie, die laaste donderdag van elke maand. Nou, om in aanmerking en in aanraking te kom vir daardie 1000 rand voucher, moet jy vir my laat weet via voice note of WhatsApp 021-106-936. Wat is die perfekte Chyla Tate song? En daar is 'n hele paar WhatsApps wat deurgekom het. Die volgende ene vanaf Mickey wat sê, with this traffic J-dubs, the Chyla song must definitely be Four Non-Blondes. What's up? What's going on with the traffic? I'll give you another update in about 10 to 15 minutes from now. In the meantime, I want to know what is the perfect Chyla Tate song for you. For your chance to win the 1000 Rand Prime Wagyu Strand voucher. Right here on the Subaru Afternoon Drive. Local vocals, DJ Kosher and Sunset Switch up next.

0: It's Amy Chasing, Mango Groove and Gallo, Feels Like Zanzi on Helderberg FM. 9 minute net voor 5 op die Subaru Afternoon Drive. Good afternoon. Remember, you can definitely enter for your chance to win a 1,000 Rand Prime Wagyu Strand voucher by letting me know what is the perfect Chyla Tate song on 021-100-6936. You could also walk away this winter with a massive TV giveaway from GAC. 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The person with the most posts wins a 65-inch Samsung Smart TV, and another TV will be awarded for the best post or story. Get creative, get posting, and make this winter a winning one. Nou, een van die voice notes wat deurgekom het om 1000 rand Prime Wagyu Strand voucher te wen, dit is 'n boodskap vanaf Mickey wat sê, goeiemiddag J-Dubs, with this traffic, the Chyla song has to be Four Non-Blondes, What's Up. Alright, I think that's a great choice. Ons het hom bietjie vroeër ook gehad. I hope the traffic is a bit better if you are still stuck. Ek het ook enetjie gekry hierso van Francho wat sê hallo Helderberg FM vir 'n lekker chilla song, so ek closing time van Semisonic moes kies. Julle is great. Groete Frank. What a great choice. Such a good song for Chyla Tate. Take me home. Alrighty, let's take a look at the traffic conditions to get you home on the quickest and safest way. Slow-moving traffic reported in Somerset West on the N2 at the intersection with Victoria Street, and then slow-moving traffic on Main Road Strand. In other traffic-related news, on the N2 outbound queuing traffic in Cape Town at Bunga Avenue, as well as in Rondebosch on the M5 South at Milner Road. That is your traffic update. If I missed anything, let me know on WhatsApp. 021-100-6936.
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1: Ons kyk nou jou weervoorspelling vir môre, 'n gedeeltelik bewolkte dag wat voorspel word. 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
1: 5 minutes past five, good afternoon. 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Slow-moving traffic in Somerset West on the N2 at the intersection with Victoria Street and past Strand Industria. On Main Road, Somerset West, as well as Strand, queuing traffic, and then Broadway Boulevard in Strand. Newlands Main Road, queuing traffic, Sunset Beach, Marine Drive, slow-moving traffic, as well as in Tableview on Kuberk Road. That is your traffic update. If I missed anything, let me know on WhatsApp. 021-100-6936.
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0: It's Craig David with 7 days on Helderberg FM, 25 minutes past 5. Kom ons kyk na die uitdagings vir Name That Jam. Oom Hans is vanmiddag heel eerste met sy uitdaging, kom ons luister.
1: Dis donderig middag.
0: Yes.
1: So, effens een wonderige dag hier in Gordonsbaai. En die man het van Doris Day hier by my ingejaag. Ongewaai. 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Ken jy die liedje man? 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
0: Dankie. 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T42 is a 1950 American musical romantic comedy film starring Doris Day and Gordon McRae, directed by David Butler. This screenplay by Harry Clark was inspired by the 1925 stage musical No No Nanette, although the plot was changed considerably from the original book, and the score by Hubbard, Irving Caesar and Vincent Humans was augmented with songs by other composers. Let's find out if I know Doris Day, T42.
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0: Ek ken definitief nie hierdie ene nie. 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Fair and square. 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

0: Dit is Elof Vlek my lippe af op Helderberg FM 93.6 half 6. Goeiemôre, tyd vir die nuus hooftrekke.
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0: Good afternoon, I am Jan-Willem Lotz with your news headlines. The DA says the Department of International Relations and Cooperation has allowed South Africa's diplomatic missions to fall into disrepair following the closure of the South African High Commission in London. The party's Ryan Smith claims the historic South Africa House building has deteriorated after years of neglect, leaving staff to work under poor conditions and resulting in repair costs of nearly 70 million rand. Standard Bank Africa Regions and Offshore Chief Executive Lungisa Fuzile has urged African leaders and businesses to turn the continent's challenges into opportunities for growth. Speaking at the Africa Unlocked 2026 conference in Cape Town, Fuzile said the African Continental Free Trade Area, infrastructure investment, energy security and artificial intelligence are vital to economic progress. In soccer news, France's head coach is not concerned by the appointment of only Argentinian officials to oversee their World Cup quarterfinal match against Morocco in Boston today. Facundo Tello is the on-field referee. Stay tuned to Helderberg FM for the full bulletin coming up at 6.
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0: 29 minutes to 6, good afternoon. 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When life hits you with an unexpected end, rely on the team boasting top accreditations across the Western Cape. The Young's collaborates closely with leading insurers to ensure you are back on the road as quickly and safely as possible. They are all about honesty, respect and superior workmanship done right the first time. 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The Young's Panel Beating Centre, the name you can rely on. Slow moving traffic in Somerset West on the N2 at the intersection with Victoria Street and on Broadway Boulevard. Main Road Strand as well as Broadway Boulevard Strand, very slow moving traffic, as well as Broadlands Road towards the N2. That is your traffic update. If I missed anything, let me know on the WhatsApp line 021 100 6936.
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0: 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It's around 16 minutes to 6 on the Subaru Afternoon Drive. I'm J-Dubs hanging out with you for the next couple of minutes on the show. Alright, it's still time for Name That Jam. If you want to challenge me with a song you think I would not know, now is the time to do so on 021 100 6936. Now, I received a voice note a few minutes ago from Derek. Good afternoon. Let's find out what your challenge might be this afternoon.
1: Hey, here. Name That Jam. Bill the Bounty and Living It Up.
0: Oh, Bill the Bounty, Living It Up. It's a smooth 1982 soft rock West Coast classic by Bill the Bounty. It's about all turning, it's all about turning a new leaf, moving on from heartbreak, and finally enjoying the finer things in life. This is a 1982 classic from the album Bill La Bounty, described as rock, and it goes like this.
2: Those crazy things I never got to do.
0: Can definitely hear it. And even thank you for that uitdaging, Derek. You beat me fair and square with Living It Up, Bill La Bounty. This was Olivia Dean for the Kubaisi.

0: Olivia Dean with Man I Need on Helderberg FM 93.6. 13 minutes to 6. Time for me to say goodbye, but not before chatting and catching up with Mika Alexander. Hey, Mika.
1: Hello, hello.
0: Always lekker to see you.
1: Always a great vibe. Happy Thursday.
0: Happy Thursday. How's your day been going so far?
1: Yeah, it has actually been a busy day. It's been a nice one also.
0: Good,
1: some busy, relaxing, a drop of the kids kind of day.
0: Oh, yes.
1: While hubby and I reconnected and then some shopping and then boom, home. And work.
0: Just like that, the day's over.
1: Just like that, the day's over. Can you believe it?
0: What can we look forward to tonight while you turn it up with us?
1: Well, of course, it is a Thursday, and Thursdays are notorious here at Helderberg FM for our SA Top 10 charts. Uh-huh. And it's a big deal because it's important that you know our local artists, the songs that they are releasing, the collaborations, all of that things. I've got it covered for you, and of course, the bubbling under track list also.
0: Ooh.
1: Flip It in Reverse was such a hit last night, and I hope tonight's going to be the same. So put on your, I don't want to say boxing gloves, basically boxing gloves. For
0: yes.
1: Flip It in Reverse.
0: Yes.
1: And we're going to kind of trying to suss out the song tonight. So that's it. That feel great music. And of course, a pop culture trend here or there. I'm going to be giving you all of that.
0: So much to look forward to tonight between 6 and 9. Do tune in. 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Mika, tot en met next week.
1: Yeah, see you next week.
0: Tot dan. 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

0: Bernie's West met elektrisiteit net hier op 93.6 FM. Baie dankie aan J-Dubs, Jan-Willem Lords, keeping you company every afternoon between 3 and 6 o'clock on your afternoon drive show. 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
0: Good evening, I'm Mika Alexander with your 6 o'clock news. We begin with the top story. The DA says the Department of International Relations and Cooperation has allowed South Africa's diplomatic missions to fall into despair, or rather disrepair, following the closure of the South African High Court High Commission in London. The party's Ryan Smith claims the historic South Africa House building has deteriorated after years of neglect, leaving staff to work under poor conditions and resulting in repair costs of nearly 70 million rand.
3: The South African Embassy in The Hague, the Netherlands, has been closed for just under a year for repair, yet locals have confirmed that no scaffolding has been erected and no workers have accessed the premises since its closure. The building is gathering dust. For as long as Durko spending serves the ANC's party political international alliances, South Africa's foreign service will continue to crumble.
0: Anti-corruption expert Albertus Schuman has told the Matlanga Commission that South Africa should consider non-conviction-based confiscation to tackle unexplained wealth more effectively. Schuman said proving criminal conduct can be costly and time-consuming, diverting resources from major corruption cases. Schuman suggested using financial disclosure systems as evidence to identify undeclared assets, allowing quicker sanctions against officials. He said civil or administrative measures could strengthen accountability and deter corruption.
4: I think we should also recognize that our court processes are sometimes much slower, and clogging them up with this kind of offense to prove criminal conduct for unexplained wealth is perhaps not the best approach. We can use the SIU's special tribunal as an example of a civil process that is much more efficient.
0: South Africa's wind energy sector could increase its workforce by up to 400% by 2042 if planned renewable energy expansion continues. The world's leading wind turbine manufacturer, Denmark's Vestas, says industry employment could grow from 3,750 to more than 20,000 jobs. However, the company warns that policy certainty, a predictable procurement pipeline, and expanded grid capacity are essential to attract investment. The industry says sustained demand will drive localization, skills development, manufacturing, and long-term job creation. In financial indicators, the dollar trades at 16 rand 34 cents against the rand, the euro at 18 rand 69 cents. One British pound costs 21 rand 90 cents. Bitcoin trades at $62,978. Gold sells at $4,125.88 a fine ounce. And Brent crude oil quoted at $77.10 a barrel. And that is the end of this news bulletin, this story making headlines. The DA claims neglect forced the disclosure, or rather the closure, of South Africa House in London. Let's have a quick look at your weather forecast. Maximum temperatures of 16 degrees in the Helderberg Basin tomorrow. Grabouw and the Elgin Valley, 16 degrees. In Stellenbosch, tomorrow 18 degrees. Cape Town City, expect 17 degrees. For Helderberg FM's news and weather, I am Mika Alexander.
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0: It's Beatenberg with Beauty Like a Tightened Bow on Helderberg FM 93.6. Will Lindley, Manana and the Imports before that. Easiest goodbye as we go 12 minutes after 6 o'clock. Welcome to your Turn It Up show. My name is Mika and I'm turning it up with you up until 9 o'clock this evening. 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We're on Facebook and Instagram, live and loud at Helderberg FM 93.6. Coming up for you in the first hour. It's Sam Fender with Rain Me In featuring Olivia Dean.
1: Please don't rain me in. 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

0: 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Keeping all things lit right here on Helderberg FM with your Turn It Up show. It's a Thursday, you know what that means. 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Stay tuned, a full hour of local vocal tracks.
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0: It's Alex Warren with Fever Dream, 21 minutes after 6 o'clock. Welcome back. It's your Turn It Up show. My name is Mika, and I get to turn it up with you Mondays to Thursdays right here on Helderberg FM. Now, if you don't know Helderberg, something very exciting is happening on Saturday. 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
0: Let's have a quick look at what's happening on the roads and get you home safely. On the N2 inbound, there is a stationary vehicle at the ramp from Klangano Crescent. The left shoulder is closed. On the N2 inbound, there is congestion as well. In that same area, expect lane closures. Continuing in Mitchell's Plain on the M7 Jakes Harville Drive, there is queuing traffic heading towards the R300 highway. Then congestion can be expected on the R300 south after the ramp from the N2 inbound. The left lane is closed. Expect delays. On the N2 outbound, there's a stationary vehicle after the ramp from Borchards Quarry Road. The left shoulder, or rather, the right shoulder is closed. Brackenfell on the N1 outbound, slow-moving traffic towards Okavango Road. On the N2 outbound, you can expect a stationary vehicle as well. After Solaris Pass Road, the left lane is closed. Congestion continues on the N2 inbound ramp, heading towards the M5 South Kuburg Interchange. And then Strandfontein Road has slow-moving traffic heading towards Spine Road. Tableview, Platterkloof Road, slow-moving traffic between the N7 Highway and Kuburg Road as well. Burgundy Estate, Gielbasson Drive has queuing traffic towards Tigerberg Road right now. Then I see there is also some congestion happening in the Helderberg area at Broadway Boulevard. If that changes, you can let me know on WhatsApp 021 100 6936. For Helderberg FM's traffic, I am Mika Alexander. Back to the music. Zara Larsson up next with Midnight Sun. As we go 24 minutes after 6 o'clock, this is your Turn It Up show.

Irene Louise van Wyk, Saye Villiers. Zara Larsson with Midnight Sun. Before that, it is 6:30 right now. Welcome back. This is Helderberg FM. My name is Mika, and I'm turning it up with you all the way through till 9 o'clock. Do stick around and join in on the conversation on WhatsApp 021-100-6936. Make sure you save that number so you can interact with us on the WhatsApp line on all shows. Right now, it's time to play Flip It in Reverse, my favorite part of the show, because I get to test your music knowledge and your listening skills. So, I'm about to play you a snippet of a song in reverse. You need to tell me who's the artist and what's the name of the track. If you think you've got it, send it through on WhatsApp. You could either send me a voice note or a text. However, voice notes are highly encouraged. Let's play Flip It in Reverse.

All right, who's the artist? What's the name of this song? If you know, send it through on WhatsApp. I do think, though, I'm going to be honest, I do think this one is easy. You've got this one in the bag, Haldeberg. I'm going to play it for you again. Here it comes.

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Let me know who's tonight's Flip It in Reverse artist and song. Back to the music, Sam Fender, Olivia Dean up next. 28 minutes away from 7 o'clock, this is Helderberg FM.

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0: Here for you.

Sabrina Carpenter with House Tour, and then Harry Styles Aperture right before that. And of course, I also played you that incredible song from Sam Fender and Olivia Dean, Rain Me In. It is 15 minutes away from 7 o'clock. Welcome back to your Turn It Up show. We are playing Flip It in Reverse, in case you missed it. This is the snippet I played you.

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1: Hallo Mika, hello. Dis Madeline hier.
0: Hey girl.
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0: Oh, no.
1: You are basically giving it away. Flip it in reverse is One Sweet Day, dis Boyz II Men and Mariah Carey. Ja, baie dankie. Lekker aan.
2: Mikkie Alexander, jy gaan ons hier uitvang nie, jy kan maar vergeet. Dit is Mariah Carey en Boyz II Men, One Sweet Day, Ben Burger is
0: op. Easy peasy. Shout out to Brendan, you also got it right. Ben, Marilyn, congrats. Mariah Carey with Boyz II Men, One Sweet Day. Let's turn it up.

0: It's Mariah Carey with Boyz II Men, One Sweet Day. It's got to be one of my favorite collaborations. The song actually received 2 Grammy Award nominations, including Best Pop Collaboration with Vocals and Best R&B Performance by a Duo or Group with Vocal. And this was the song of the year back in 1995 when it was first released. Let me know if you enjoyed that as much as I did. This is Helderberg FM. 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

0: Louisa with Scary, such a powerhouse. Those vocals, oh, it gives me chills every single time. 7 minutes away from 7 o'clock right now. Welcome back. This is Turn It Up. My name is Mika, and I'm turning it up with you up until 9 o'clock. Thank you for joining me on Helderberg FM. 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The person with the most posts wins a 65-inch Samsung Smart TV. 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

0: It's Samba with 12 to 12 on Helderberg FM. Shimza, Arco and Kasango, Fire Fire right before that. Taking us to 1 minute after 7 o'clock right now. And it's officially time for your SA Top 10. Now get ready and buckle up, Helderberg. I'm about to take you on an incredible adventure throughout our local vocals, all right? We're going to climb the charts. We are going to listen to it from number 10 up until number 1. And of course, I'm introducing you some brand new songs. You can look forward to Johnny Clegg with Jesse Clegg's brand new song, Great Heart. I guess it's a re-edition. Lady Zamar, First Class, Sketchy Bongo, Yonita Duplessis, as well as Amy Chasing and Martin Besser. This is the show with the hottest hits. Let's turn it up.
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0: It's Will and Lee, I Loved, I Lost, at number 8 this week on your SA Top 10 charts. And what a beautiful song. A brand new entry, of course, debuting right now from your Bubbling Under tracklist. Sometimes I forget he's only 24 years old and his music already has such a big impact globally. Yes, he's been on a European tour before and he's from Cape Town. This is his hometown. So he loves writing music, of course, and this was one of the songs he wrote at his piano in Cape Town. So I think that makes it a bit more special. Definitely having or holding this one close to my heart. Let me know what you think. 021-100-6936. We are just getting started. If you just switched to the dial, welcome to your Turn It Up show. This is your SA Top 10 every single Thursday. It's all about our local artists between 7 and 8 o'clock. Still coming up for you, David Derman with Stardust.
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If you're looking for a reminder of why Johnny Clegg's music continues to inspire generations, Great Heart is a beautiful place to start. It's a celebration of legacy, family, and the enduring spirit of South African music. I absolutely love that this song is bubbling under right now. And if you're wondering why it is on the charts, because you know for sure that this song came out back in 1987, right? It was a powerful reimagining, actually, of his late father Johnny Clegg's iconic 1987 anthem. And if you don't want to just listen to the music, we also want to see the music video. Good news. The video is the first release from the upcoming Scatterlings project. That's what it's called. It's a tribute album celebrating Johnny Clegg's extraordinary musical legacy. And what makes this version especially moving is that it's the only track on the album to feature both Jesse and his father. So it does create that heartfelt father-son moment. You'll see in the background of the music video, you'll see the backdrop of the Drakensberg Mountains. And the video pays tribute to not only Johnny Clegg's life and music, but also to South Africa's rich landscapes and cultural heritage. And that's why I love this song. It's bubbling under right now, but who knows? Next week, it could be charting. And if you think that it should be on the SA Top 10 charts, let me know right now. 021-100-6936. Stay tuned. We have a quick look at what's happening in traffic at about 28 minutes to 8. Stay tuned.

0: Zamar already giving us a summer anthem with First Class. This is a party song, okay? Yes, I'm talking when you wake up on a Sunday morning and you have to clean the house, but you need a song to motivate you. It's this one, First Class, Lady Zamar. Jesse Clegg with Johnny Clegg before that, The Great Heart. 29 minutes away from 8 o'clock right now. Welcome back. My name is Spica. I'm turning it up with you right up until 9 o'clock now. Stay tuned. Up next, a quick peek at what's happening on the roads, and then we return to the charts. On the N2 inbound, there is a stationary vehicle at the ramp to Kromboom Parkway. The left shoulder is closed. Continuing on the N1 inbound ramp to M5 Coburg, there is a stationary vehicle in that area as well. On the N2 inbound, another stationary vehicle. After the ramp from Jakes Gadwill Drive on the M7, the right lane is closed. Also, delays can be expected. Congestion on the N2 outbound at the ramp to Muirway. Expect lane closures in this area as well, and drive carefully. If you have anything to report, our WhatsApp line in studio is 021-100-6936. For Helderberg FM's traffic, I am Mika Alexander.
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0: Terug naar die musiek hierdie week, se nommer 4, Fransjo van Kouk met Nagmerries.

0: Martin bested Ross Leemans with Angel, a song with a worthy cause, because all royalties will go from Angel to the Good Morning Angels Fund, ensuring that every stream helps support South African kids in need, or South Africans in need, rather. Good afternoon, or rather, good evening. It is 15 minutes away from 8 o'clock. I assure you that it is indeed evening and not afternoon. All right, almost got you there. I was just testing if you're awake. Welcome back to the show. My name is Mika. If it's your first time here, I'd love for you to get in contact with me on our WhatsApp line in studio so I can give you a shout out on 021 100 6936. Let's get back to the music though. Number three coming up, DJ Kosher with Sunset Switch Up.
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2: Twelve minutes away from 8 o'clock, Shekinah up next. Right here on Turn It Up, it's a blast from the past with I Love It Here.

0: Dis Demelie Moe met die gevoel hierdie week se nommer 2 net hier op jou SA Top 10. Welkom terug. It is your Turn It Up show. I played for you Shekinah with I Love It Here. It's not featured bubbling on the track list or on the SA Top 10 list. However, it used to be, so it was a bit of a blast from the past. Before I play you out with tonight's number 1 song, make sure you do stick around between 8 and 9 o'clock. It's all about happy hour. I play you all of your favorite tracks right here on Helderberg FM. If it's playlisted, I'll play it for you. You can start sending through 021-100-6936. 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
0: Hierdie week se nommer 10, Zaan Sonnekus met Tasha en Dood. Amy Jones moving down with 5 places, the biggest drop on the charts this week, again. Debuting at number 8, Will Lindley, I Loved, I Lost. Stardust by David Derman taking over the number 7 position on the charts this week. Kurt Darren met Langarm en Liefde, ook 'n nuwe enkel snit, en hy maak sy debuut hierdie week by nommer 6. Majosi at number 5 this week with Hold Tight. Dansha van Kok hierdie week se nommer 4 met Nachtmerries, Bye Bye Baby. DJ Kosher with Sunset Switch Off definitely took us high again with the music. Featured at number 3 this week on the charts, moving up with 2 places. En natuurlijk Demi Lee Moe met die gevoel hierdie week se nummer 2. The question is, who takes number 1 this week on the charts? Stay tuned to find out.
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0: Staying at the number 1 position, Will Lindley with Holding the Line.

And that wraps up your SA Top 10 this evening. Thank you for sticking around and welcome to the final hour of the show. It's just gone 8 o'clock. You're listening to Helderberg FM. The last hour is always dedicated to you right here on Turn It Up. Send me through some of your favorite tracks to really get you into that weekend feels. Something like this. Louis Fonsi, Daddy Yankee, Justin Bieber, up next.

0: This is Turn It Up with Mika Alexander. Turn up the music. 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

0: It's Easy Freak, Be Mine on Helderberg FM 93.6. The Weekend, Take My Breath Away, played for you before then. It's 19 minutes after 8 o'clock right now. Welcome back to your Turn It Up show. My name is Mika. I'm turning it up with you all the way through till 9 o'clock. Do stick around for some great music. And of course, the last hour of the show belongs to you. So if you have a song or two you'd love to hear that's really going to make your night, I'm so keen. I am keen to play it for you as long as it's playlisted on 021-100-6936. You tell me what that song is, and I can't wait to get into some great music with you. I've got a few WhatsApp requests, so I've got some Sean Kingston coming up for you. I even see ABBA on the playlist once again. Stick around.
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0: It's Rosie Toxic till the end on Helderberg FM, and that is how we are wrapping up your Turn It Up show this evening. I'm handing over to the wonderful Mwande Kirichana. He's on mic number one. Hello.
1: Yeah, good evening. Good evening. Thank you, Mika. Yeah, good evening. How are you doing?
0: Doing good. How are you? How's the day been?
1: Like I said, I've just been bombed.
0: You've just been bombed by a burger.
1: Yeah.
0: Explain to our listeners, what does burger bombed mean?
1: Well, it basically means I've just had too many burgers. I just finished a burger right now. I've been offered a nice burger.
0: Mm.
1: And I just got into studio, and I believe there's a burger kept for me. So I'm like,
0: that's
1: wow.
0: Right. Listen, the team at Tallahassee Spur really spoiled us.
1: Special.
0: And we appreciate it.
1: Indeed. Indeed. We're so blessed to have that. And we're grateful for their burgers. Thank you so much.
0: A big shout out to them. But one day, so it is a Thursday. The weekend vibes are in the air. You can smell the weekend, right? It's right there. You can almost touch it. What are you going to do to bring our audience closer to the weekend?
1: Look, for me, it's more about preparing them for the weekend.
0: Yeah.
1: We are going to be looking at what do you do for, you know, when you go and attend an event? Like, do you bring something when you attend somebody at an event, or when you're invited to an event? So I want to talk about those, what you call it, they call them courtesies.
0: Courtesies.
1: If you invite me at your event, are you expecting me to bring you something?
0: When you say event, do you mean at the home or at a formal place?
1: Be it both. Whether I'm hosting something at my house or you're invited to a formal event. For example, the reason why I'm bringing this up, because we have a lot of traditional things happening right now, especially the rite of passage with the boys coming back from the bush.
0: Okay.
1: Now, especially when they come back, there's usually an expectation that if you're invited, an expectation is not written down. Do you bring something?
0: Mm.
1: All right. And so, yeah, we'll be looking at that. And of course, the whole hurrah around sport, the World Cup. There's a big game happening tonight. And I'm going to be here and bringing you the updates as to what's happening in the game. If you're not watching the game, but also I'm looking forward to hear from my listeners as to what's happening on the field, because I won't be seeing the game.
0: Who's playing?
1: Tonight is France and Morocco.
0: France and Morocco.
1: And Morocco is the only African team remaining now after the very debatable loss of Egypt to, against Argentina.
0: Why is it debatable?
1: Mika, what time is it now? I think we need to dash off.
0: He's like, this is going to take an hour for me to explain. I can't do it.
1: No, I don't want to open wounds. It was personal.
0: It was personal. Well, there you have it, folks. Mwande Kirichana's got you covered with some etiquette talk, music talk, soccer talk, all of the good things coming your way. So do stick around, Mwande. It's been good.
1: Thank you so much.
0: See you around.
1: Yes,
0: hopefully at the OB. Don't forget, we're going to be at the
1: OB this coming weekend.
0: Yeah, it's a grand opening.
1: It's a car. I'm coming.
0: Yeah, it's a car. It's an electric car.
1: I've seen this car around.
0: Mm-hmm.
1: Oh my word!
0: Maybe we leave the petrol and go to plug in.
1: You know, I mean, just plug and go.
0: Plug and play.
1: We're plugging up everything. I am coming through.
0: Yes.
1: Oh wow!
0: Swing by. Don't forget Helderberg at what is it? Saturday. There we go.
1: Yeah, this coming Saturday
0: from 9 till 12 o'clock. We'll be at iCar Helderberg, and a lot of great things is happening at 207 Mill Street, Gans Plaza, Strand. Do not miss it. It's the new V23 and 03T range of full electric vehicles, and you can enjoy some test driving. It's always a ball, right?
1: It is.
0: Definitely.
1: It is. I look forward to it. Futuristic cars.
0: Awesome. All right. So I'll be back, of course, on Saturday at your outside broadcast. That's all the time we have for Turn It Up tonight. 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

it up show. And then, of course, do catch her on Saturday on the HFM Top 30, right? Imkile Nguyaduka ngoku, HFM Top 30 this coming Saturday morning. And so, yeah, and I'll be joining Mick, of course, on that outside broadcast at the iCars. And so I look forward to that. And so, mina wage, masibe busy. Ugoda singate, sibe dizzy. Masibe busy, kubage weekend ifikile. And not only that, is a big game happening tonight. Oh, my word. 10 o'clock, yiyo, sugile. France ne Morocco and the husband will pick all and the husband the support the AP because again I do want to stand for the African teams and back the only African team remaining in the current World Cup out in America, Canada and Mexico. Yeah, pula pula ni nigile gengo magabuke eka featuring on Paul Wave besiti gena ge sizo pumelela. It is exactly 10 minutes after 9 o'clock. 10:09. 10:09. Let's show me. Get me. Let's show me. Let's show me. Let's show me. Let's show me. Let's show me. Let's show me. Let's show me. Let's show me. Let's show me. Let's show me. Let's show me. Let's show me. Let's show me. Let's show me. Let's show me. Let's show me. Let's show me. Let's show me. Let's show me. Let's show me. Let's show me. Let's show me. Let's show me. Let's show me. Let's show me. Let's show me. Let's show me. Let's show me. Let's show me. Let's show me. Let's show me. Let's show me. Let's show me. Let's show me. Let's show me. Let's show me. Let's show me. Let's show me. Let's show me. Let's show me. Let's show me. Let's show me. Let's show me. Let's show me. Let's show me. Let's show me. Let's show me. Let's show me. Let's show me. Let's show me. Let's show me. Let's show me. Let's show me. Let's show me. Let's show me. Let's show me. Let's show me. Let's show me. Let's show me. Let's show me. Let's show me

Yeah, Utapsi SCT finally. Ndikululekile finally.

Yes indeed ke nguThabisi ke lowo city finally buya ngena ke mphulaphuli manje kwamkele apha kwi Helderberg FM 93.6 Team Kululo ngapha komboko Mawande Celitshana MG ubake iyakusinda le ka Mawande 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

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And so please do send your birthday shout out to somebody that you know. It could be a family member or a friend. Please give them their flowers and hit me up on the WhatsApp line. And yeah, do what's right. Do what's right. Happy birthday to you if you're celebrating your birthday today. Or if it was yesterday. If it was yesterday, happy belated birthday to you. Happy Billy Billy. And we'll give you an advanced birthday as well. An advanced birthday shout out as well. And if your birthday is tomorrow, the 10th of July. Mpulapuli ke, ikeme nkulu ke, nichindubana ikona ngunguku. 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And so ke, uzumonu bali selibana ikeme ya manjani. 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I score update. That's all I can see. Enye nenya ndi boni, so. Undibalisele mnashema nganzekanga ngamba na kwenze kandoni like I said man, andi handu bana ndi support France or support Morocco. On the one hand I wanna support Morocco because I mean it's the only African Cup country remaining now representing Africa in the knockout stages of the World Cup. At the same time, I want France to win because I feel like they stand a better chance to beat Argentina. You can see where I'm standing, right? I'm behind France. This whole controversy, this whole conspiracy, this whole talk around, you know, Argentina getting favors and don't. I see the signs and ngoku naman seko writing nam ngoku Argentina. So I would prefer nibani wune ngu nansika man ngu Mbappe. Mbappe! But again, nimoro ngu singa dinga yi, what's the word? Dinga yi delele. Kuba gina yi ngakwazu beti nansika Argentina any moment. Guys, we've seen with Cape Verde, anything is possible. Right, anything is possible, even with Cape Verde actually drew with the Argentina, second Argentina, 0-0, you know, Spain. So they held Spain to a 0-0 draw, and they went on to put in a great performance against Argentina, which the game ended up at 3-2. But man, it was, you know, shot for shot, and it was edge of your seat vibe. So, so you never know, perhaps Morocco stand the chance to, to give any team, any country, a run for their money. But after all, I think it's gonna be great football tonight. I think you watching at home uzaba entertained with just amazing football. 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
0: Yeah, yeah, yeah. Ngamashuma bini, anesibini mizuzu yakho. Emva kwentsimbi yethoba 22 after 9 o'clock. Do you hit me up on that WhatsApp line 021-100-6936. It's a matter of minutes and the game is on at 10 o'clock. I'm sure wherever you are at home, you know, you've got your snacks and whatever else you need with you, your drinks, you know, ready as we prepare to watch. Quite a big game. And I must say, Generally, if feeling yeah, me tikoda, I think Morocco man, I should be supporting Morocco. And the year is later. Morocco could just do be it the biggest upset of this World Cup. You just never know. And like I said, man, like I've been saying since the start of this World Cup, you know, nowadays we are seeing, or should say, this World Cup has taught me one thing, and that is, the quality of football in Africa. It has certainly improved, as we can see that our African teams have competed amazingly well. They stood toe-to-toe with some of these big names and these big teams. And so we just now the only thing we need is to finish strong. Clearly, there's two crucial times or windows of the game, the first 10 minutes and the last 10 or 15. And it seems like our teams don't seem to switch on early on and don't seem to switch on in those last dying minutes of the game. So if we can just deal with that, Tennessee's African teams are amadoda. Sizaba ravaza 021-100-6936 and you weekend emigidi bethu ni migidi ngoku kuyagidwa ngoku bayabuya abantwana fondini ezi ehlathini bayabuya abantwana and so ke abantu ke balungisela uphatha izinto zabo umbuzo wami ke xa ubiziwe pha emgidini kulo event kunyazelekile uphathe nto. 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You know, but also now I'm sitting with a bit of a guilt as to, look, I want to attend, but I don't have something financial. It's not going well right now, and so, mokito betuna kora ge nale njosi chongo ba na fia be kondo patwa yokani. 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That's going to be your Friday, Saturday.
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0: Yes, indeed. It is MG behind the mic with you between now, right now, 9 o'clock all the way until midnight. Now, taking a look at your weather and looking at your minimum and your maximum temperatures for the next 2 days. 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Again, Pulapuli. And that's your weather for next 2 days. Basically, on average, normally pago ma 19-20. Again, the month ba akumvula suyilindeleyo. Ashalago ngoku, it is 28 minutes after 9 o'clock. 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Star Healer featuring Nomfundo Mo. Ediana, hamba na.

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0: 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Yes, it is 21:38 ngamashumi amathathu anesibhozo imizuzu emva kwentsimbi yethoba. 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Do you hit me up ke undikhangele kula WhatsApp line yethu. Hey, by the way khathumele i-voice note, thumela i-voice note. Ha, kaloku andikwazi ubana ndisasaze i-3 hours yonke ndindedwa kule airtime ingaka, khayisebenzise mandisasaze nawe, makungavakali ke ilizwi lam ndedwa apha. I also want to get to hear your voice, so let's share the airtime. It's a whole 3 hours together, so let's share the airtime. So do send me a voice note and keep the voice note under a minute, please. So that nabanye bakwazi nabo sikusasaza, si sasaze sonke.
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0: 9:40 is your time right now. Yes, 21:40. Already? Already now for umdlalo. Are you ready for the game at 10? Yelili, Morocco. Morocco, please. Cause an upset. Yeah. During this tournament, please. This is one thing that I don't think anybody had scripted. If Morocco were to win this, yo, it'll shock the world. If Morocco were to win the World Cup right now, imagine, folks. And why not? Hey, why not a team from Africa? And that will be the first African team to win a World Cup, I think. Oh my word. It'll be the first time an African team is in the final as well. Yeah, my daughter. So please, Morocco, we are behind you.

0: 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But we have a seat an announcement from the city of Cape Town, and city of Cape Town says the city's Arts Away program reaches thousands of young people. Thousands of young people across the city had the opportunity to engage in arts and cultural activities as part of the city's Arts Away program. From January to June this year, the initiative is an after-school program that offers learners access to free, safe, and creative activities in community spaces. Activities at seven city-owned spaces included drawing, painting, photography, hip-hop dance performance, poetry, clay work, and beading, with all art materials and supplies provided at no cost to the participants. The program also created job opportunities for 19 young creatives and cultural workers through the expanded public works program. Arts Away is about more than keeping children busy after school. It gives young people a safe space to be creative, try something new, work with others, and building confidence. For many children, access to art materials, guidance, and a platform to perform or exhibit their work can make a real difference. We want more learners and parents to make use of these opportunities when the next program opens, said Councillor Francine Higham, Mayoral Committee Member for Community Services and Health. Yes, a program Away, yeah, Cities Away program. 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
0: Ewe City ke abo, yes, unomathotholo wakho 93.6. Bethi ke apha ke City making progress on road projects affected by termination of CCC contract. The City of Cape Town is making steady progress to ensure that all road maintenance, sidewalk and non-motorized transport, NMT in short, projects affected by the termination of contracts with CCC maintenance and services are completed as quickly as possible. The impacted projects are for cycle lanes, sidewalks and roads in Khayelitsha, Heidefeld, Kensington, Mitchells Plain, Hanover Park, Philippi and other areas. The city has already started work on most of the affected projects through replacement procurement processes. The city took decisive action earlier this year to terminate all contracts held by CCC Maintenance and Services after the owner of the business allegedly attempted to bribe the city manager. The action followed a joint investigation by the city's Ethics and Forensic Department and South African Police Service, SAPS. The termination of these contracts affected a number of construction projects across the metro, and the city has been working to minimize disruption by revising project plans, appointing replacement contractors where possible, and making use of standby contracts to ensure service delivery continues. Despite these efforts, there are some delays with the work, and we apologize sincerely to our residents for the impact this is having on their neighborhoods, said the city's mayoral committee member for urban mobility, Councillor Rob Quinters. 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

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Yes, please bring me all the action, what's happening on the field. Nage, I'll bring you the score update. At least I can see the score, and so I'll be able to bring you the score update. But I want to know, give me the vibe. Give me the vibe on the field. I want to know what it feels like out there as you are watching the game. And I want to know how you're watching the game. How are you keeping yourself entertained while you're watching the game? Are you snacking on something? Are you cooking something? Are you drinking something? You know, jingle pop or something? Komile babe nje inasika announcement A1 yokugqibela eyokuqala nokugqibela esuka phakwe sixeko seKapa bethi ke bona ke phakwe sixeko seKapa ke brum brum brum. Yep, one announcement from the city of Cape Town. Let me take this one and it is the last one. Repairs to Kloof Road on track to meet mid-December opening. The city's Urban Mobility Directorate is pleased to announce that the rehabilitation, big word, rehabilitation of Kloof Road is progressing well in this ecologically sensitive environment. The project started in February. And if all goes as planned, the road will be open to traffic again by mid-December. The section between Kloof Neck Road and Roundhouse Road was damaged during a level 9 storm in September 2023 and has been closed to the public since then. 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